0: episodes of New Drama Furious are now streaming exclusively on Disney Plus.
1: First up, Daisy Edgar-Jones says love in all its forms is always complicated. She stars in the latest adaptation of Jane Austen's Sense and Sensibility, playing the role of Eleanor Dashwood. It's based off a 200-year-old book, but Daisy thinks it'll still be relatable.
2: I mean, it's just incredible that an author like Jane Austen, you know, writing 200 years ago is still being adapted time and time again. It's just such a testament to how brilliant her writing is. I think she's just magic.
1: Speaking of complicated love stories, Lily Allen's praised her ex David Harbour's reaction to her West End Girl album. She wrote and released the album 10 days after their marriage collapsed last year. He recently told Variety stories are complex and he respects her creating art from her experience. She then told The Cut it was generous of him to say and also acknowledged his recent Emmy nomination. Elsewhere, Cheryl and Kelly Rowland surprised fans with a performance in Manchester last night. The pair visited a club where they joined the dance floor and ended up singing Fight for This Love together. According to Attitude, they're in Manchester recording the upcoming series of The Voice UK. In other news, Netflix is facing backlash over its latest reality TV show. It's based on the infamous Stanford Prison Experiment, which was abandoned after just 6 days. The show, which comes out next month, will see 30 people enter a real prison where they'll be assigned as guards and prisoners. Meanwhile, Brad Pitt says he had great fun getting to know his new co-star Uber the dog. The Oscar winner teamed up with the pooch for his new film Heart of the Beast. He says they spent a few weeks getting to know each other before they started filming, and he made sure he had some extra treats on hand.
3: First of all, I gotta make sure that the dog likes me, you know? Like, that's not a given. That first 3 weeks was mainly spent every day just spending time together, and he's just so beautiful and magnificent. Like, I just kept a lot of boiled chicken in my pocket.
1: And Amanda Seyfried and Thomas Sadowski have split after 9 years of marriage. The former couple say they've been separated for a while, telling People magazine, "It's been the right move for us and our family unit. We've got each other forever, and it's good." For more of the hottest trending stories, add Spin to your social feeds.
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5: 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Barry Dunn could call you then. If he does, you got to answer the phone within 5 rings of the phone. Tell him that prize amount. 250k, all yours. Simple as that. Good luck.

0: Spin's Naughty Threesome. It is back this morning from 9 on Spin's Fully Charged. Now remember, if you hear three tracks from the same artist, you can win yourself AirPods, Ticketmaster and One For All vouchers. Your attention, that is what you can win. They could play it at any point. Until then, Culture's next on the new one that's all over my For You page from Malcolm Todd. It's called Earrings.
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1: Now this is kind of new. He actually dropped this back in 2024, and then 2 years later, it blew up on TikTok. And I mean, you know yourself, the rest is history. 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

0: Christina, Charlie, wink wink on Spin, your number one hit music station. Matthew Matthews moving aside. As always, the hits continue into the early morning /late night with Shakira on the way, Stella Lefty as well, and Calvin Harris and Jazzy Satisfy all just ahead. Have a good one, and sure look, I'll chat to you later.
1: Let's go. 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
8: First up, Daisy Edgar-Jones says love in all its forms is always complicated. She stars in the latest adaptation of Jane Austen's Sense and Sensibility, playing the role of Eleanor Dashwood. It's based off a 200-year-old book, but Daisy thinks it'll still be relatable.
9: I mean, it's just incredible that an author like Jane Austen, you know, writing 200 years ago is still being adapted time and time again. It's just such a testament to how brilliant her writing is. I think she's just magic.
8: Speaking of complicated love stories, Lily Allen's praised her ex David Harbour's reaction to her West End Girl album. She wrote and released the album 10 days after their marriage collapsed last year. He recently told Variety stories are complex and he respects her creating art from her experience. She then told The Cut it was generous of him to say and also acknowledged his recent Emmy nomination. Elsewhere, Cheryl and Kelly Rowland surprised fans with a performance in Manchester last night. The pair visited a club where they joined the dance floor and ended up singing Fight for This Love together. According to Attitude, they're in Manchester recording the upcoming series of The Voice UK. In other news, Netflix is facing backlash over its latest reality TV show. It's based on the infamous Stanford Prison Experiment, which was abandoned after just 6 days. The show, which comes out next month, will see 30 people enter a real prison where they'll be assigned as guards and prisoners. Meanwhile, Brad Pitt says he had great fun getting to know his new co-star Uber the dog. The Oscar winner teamed up with the Pooch for his new film Heart of the Beast. He says they spent a few weeks getting to know each other before they started filming, and he made sure he had some extra treats on hand.
10: First of all, I gotta make sure that the dog likes me, you know? Like, that's not a given. That first 3 weeks was mainly spent every day just spending time together, and he's just so beautiful and magnificent. Like, I just kept a lot of boiled chicken in my pocket.
8: And Amanda Seyfried and Thomas Sadowski have split after 9 years of marriage. The former couple say they've been separated for a while, telling People magazine, "It's been the right move for us and our family unit. We've got each other forever, and it's good." For more of the hottest trending stories, add Spin to your social feeds.

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1: With Disney Plus, Hulu's The Secret Lives of Mormon Wives, new season exclusively on Disney Plus.
2: First up, Daisy Edgar Jones says love in all its forms is always complicated. She stars in the latest adaptation of Jane Austen's Sense and Sensibility, playing the role of Eleanor Dashwood. It's based off a 200-year-old book, but Daisy thinks it'll still be relatable.
3: I mean, it's just incredible that an author like Jane Austen, you know, writing 200 years ago is still being adapted time and time again. It's just such a testament to how brilliant her writing is. I think she's just magic.
2: Speaking of complicated love stories, Lily Allen's praised her ex David Harbour's reaction to her West End Girl album. She wrote and released the album 10 days after their marriage collapsed last year. He recently told Variety stories are complex and he respects her creating art from her experience. She then told The Cut it was generous of him to say and also acknowledged his recent Emmy nomination. Elsewhere, Cheryl and Kelly Rowland surprised fans with a performance in Manchester last night. The pair visited a club where they joined the dance floor and ended up singing Fight for This Love together. According to Attitude, they're in Manchester recording the upcoming series of The Voice UK. In other news, Netflix is facing backlash over its latest reality TV show. It's based on the infamous Stanford Prison Experiment, which was abandoned after just 6 days. The show, which comes out next month, will see 30 people enter a real prison where they'll be assigned as guards and prisoners. Meanwhile, Brad Pitt says he had great fun getting to know his new co-star Uber the dog. The Oscar winner teamed up with the Pooch for his new film Heart of the Beast. He says they spent a few weeks getting to know each other before they started filming, and he made sure he had some extra treats on hand.
4: First of all, I gotta make sure that the dog likes me, you know? Like, that's not a given. That first 3 weeks was mainly spent every day just spending time together, and he's just so beautiful and magnificent. Like, I just kept a lot of boiled chicken in my pocket.
2: And Amanda Seyfried and Thomas Sadowski have split after 9 years of marriage. The former couple say they've been separated for a while, telling People magazine, "It's been the right move for us and our family unit. We've got each other forever, and it's good." For more of the hottest trending stories, add Spin to your social feeds.
0: Yeah. 3, 2,

0: So he was like messaging me all night, and then he just ghosted me.
1: No way.
0: Yeah. He was like, you're so hot, I want to come over.
1: Okay.
0: And I was like, cool. And he was like, I'm on my way, driving over right now.
1: And then?
0: Nothing.
1: Phone use while driving can be deadly. Your phone, it won't kill you to put it away. From the Road Safety Authority, visit rsa.ie.
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4: First up, Daisy Edgar-Jones says love in all its forms is always complicated. She stars in the latest adaptation of Jane Austen's Sense and Sensibility, playing the role of Eleanor Dashwood. It's based off a 200-year-old book, but Daisy thinks it'll still be relatable.
5: I mean, it's just incredible that an author like Jane Austen, you know, writing 200 years ago is still being adapted time and time again. It's just such a testament to how brilliant her writing is. I think she's just magic.
4: Speaking of complicated love stories, Lily Allen's praised her ex David Harbour's reaction to her West End Girl album. She wrote and released the album 10 days after their marriage collapsed last year. He recently told Variety stories are complex and he respects her creating art from her experience. She then told The Cut it was generous of him to say and also acknowledged his recent Emmy nomination. Elsewhere, Cheryl and Kelly Rowland surprised fans with a performance in Manchester last night. The pair visited a club where they joined the dance floor and ended up singing Fight for This Love together. According to Attitude, they're in Manchester recording the upcoming series of The Voice UK. In other news, Netflix is facing backlash over its latest reality TV show. It's based on the infamous Stanford Prison Experiment, which was abandoned after just 6 days. The show, which comes out next month, will see 30 people enter a real prison where they'll be assigned as guards and prisoners. Meanwhile, Brad Pitt says he had great fun getting to know his new co-star Uber the dog. The Oscar winner teamed up with the Pooch for his new film Heart of the Beast. He says they spent a few weeks getting to know each other before they started filming, and he made sure he had some extra treats on hand.
6: First of all, I gotta make sure that the dog likes me, you know? Like, that's not a given. That first 3 weeks was mainly spent every day just spending time together, and he's just so beautiful and magnificent. Like, I just kept a lot of boiled chicken in my pocket.
4: And Amanda Seyfried and Thomas Sadowski have split after 9 years of marriage. The former couple say they've been separated for a while, telling People magazine, it's been the right move for us and our family unit. We've got each other forever, and it's good. For more of the hottest trending stories, add Spin to your social feeds.
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2: First up, Daisy Edgar Jones says love in all its forms is always complicated. She stars in the latest adaptation of Jane Austen's Sense and Sensibility, playing the role of Eleanor Dashwood. It's based off a 200-year-old book, but Daisy thinks it'll still be relatable.
3: I mean, it's just incredible that an author like Jane Austen, you know, writing 200 years ago is still being adapted time and time again. It's just such a testament to how brilliant her writing is. I think she's just magic.
2: Speaking of complicated love stories, Lily Allen's praised her ex David Harbour's reaction to her West End Girl album. She wrote and released the album 10 days after their marriage collapsed last year. He recently told Variety stories are complex and he respects her creating art from her experience. She then told The Cut it was generous of him to say and also acknowledged his recent Emmy nomination. Elsewhere, Cheryl and Kelly Rowland surprised fans with a performance in Manchester last night. The pair visited a club where they joined the dance floor and ended up singing Fight for This Love together. According to Attitude, they're in Manchester recording the upcoming series of The Voice UK. In other news, Netflix is facing backlash over its latest reality TV show. It's based on the infamous Stanford Prison Experiment, which was abandoned after just 6 days. The show, which comes out next month, will see 30 people enter a real prison where they'll be assigned as guards and prisoners. Meanwhile, Brad Pitt says he had great fun getting to know his new co-star Uber the dog. The Oscar winner teamed up with the Pooch for his new film Heart of the Beast. He says they spent a few weeks getting to know each other before they started filming, and he made sure he had some extra treats on hand.
4: First of all, I gotta make sure that the dog likes me, you know, like, that's not a given. That first 3 weeks was mainly spent every day just spending time together, and he's just so beautiful and magnificent. Like, I just kept a lot of boiled chicken in my pocket.
2: And Amanda Seyfried and Thomas Sadowski have split after 9 years of marriage. The former couple say they've been separated for a while, telling People magazine, "It's been the right move for us and our family unit. We've got each other forever, and it's good." For more of the hottest trending stories, add Spin to your social feeds.
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7: Here's what you need to know.
8: I am Padraig. Here's what's happening. Macklemore says he'll donate $1 million from Ed Sheeran's Loop Tour to organisations working with Palestinian people. In a statement on social media, he said, "I want to bring the conversation back to the Palestinian people who are still being killed." Macklemore also invited Robert Kraft, who owns Gillette Stadium, one of the venues who blocked him performing, to match the donation. Research by Ask Acorn shows 21% of 18 to 24-year-olds now use social media for financial advice. Its CEO, Keith Butler, warns some online financial content may be potentially misleading.
9: The central bank has highlighted that people can make real financial decisions based on what the influencers say. The most confident voice online is not necessarily the most qualified one.
8: New EU rules aimed at restricting children's access to social media will be published today. The EU Kids Act will set out new protections for under 18s, while under 13s will be directed towards child-friendly alternatives to social media platforms. European Commission President Ursula von der Leyen says young Europeans are spending between 4 and 6 hours a day looking at screens. Independent TD Michael Healy-Rae is recovering after being assaulted while stopped in traffic in Dublin. Gardaí say their investigation is continuing. Mr. Healy-Rae's brother Danny said what happened was unacceptable.
10: It's tough. Like, we can't please everyone. We're doing our best. And it's unfair to hit a fella in the window without being able to defend himself.
8: In the UK, a body of a child has been found in the search of missing 3-year-old Noah Woods. Noah disappeared from a playground in Suffolk on Tuesday. Leslie Cherry is a local council member.
11: He was a very lively child and he ran very quickly, and the elderly gentleman that was looking after him just could not keep up with him.
8: And if you're heading to the ploughing championships, be sure to vote in the cow elections. People are being asked to vote for their favourite breed, from the Aberdeen Angus, the Charolais, Dexter, Hereford, Highland, Holstein Friesian, Limousine and Wagyu.
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8: In soccer, the Republic of Ireland squad will be named this morning ahead of their Nations League game against Kosovo, Israel and Austria. Elsewhere, Manchester United were knocked out of the English League Cup by Brighton last night. Brighton picked up their 5th victory in 6 visits to Old Trafford. Fleetwood's reward for beating Sheffield United is a home draw against Arsenal in the 4th round, while Liverpool will host Chelsea. Aston Villa eased a 3-1 win at Coventry. Everton beat Wolves 1-0. The last place in the 4th round is up for grabs tonight, with defending champions Manchester City hosting Norwich. In the Europa League, Sunderland marked their first game in Europe in more than half a century with the 1-0 home win over AZ Alkmaar. 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
1: With AirNav Ireland. Clear skies ahead, that's the forecast. Find your career at airnav.ie.
8: It's actually a bit nippy.
7: Ed and Katie in for Valerie. New morning crew just for you. For now, anyway. Ed and Katie are on Spin's Fully Charged.
14: Hello, hello, hello.
15: Good morning. Looking very sharp this morning, if I do say so, Ed.
14: Oh, you think?
15: You look so sharp.
0: Well, a big shout out to my barber for making me look sharp.
15: Yeah, he is looking fresh and funky and happy this morning.
0: Aye, lads, I am thrilled. Holiday mode loading. In fact,
15: holiday mode activated.
0: Yeah,
15: I love that for you. Toodles.
0: Oh, wouldn't that be great? Imagine coming in just doing this and then saying bye.
15: Yeah, I'd love it. No, I'm holding down the fort, but...
0: That a girl.
15: Much deserved it.
0: That a girl. And look, I'm not going anywhere today, so... Well, I am, but not on the show. Here's Harry Styles, American Girls on Spin.

0: Fontaines, DC, guys. Good morning. Now, I got some good news I want to share with you. I know no one will care, but I want to share it anyway.
1: You're going on Big Brother. You're going in as a surprise package.
0: So, you know that I said I'm going on holidays?
1: Yeah.
0: I am going in as the Irish contestant for Big Brother this year.
1: Yeah, buddy!
0: Yeah, right.
1: Fake news.
0: Yeah.
1: But.
0: No, I have good news. You know the way I was moaning and groaning there last week, 2 weeks ago, about Ireland not showing Big Brother? I was like, yes. It's not going to be on Virgin Media.
1: Mm-hmm.
0: It's still not going to be on Virgin Media.
1: Oh, I thought you were going to give me good news because I'm living off the clips, like.
0: But, because I'm a nice guy, I have found a link where you can watch it.
1: Send me the link.
0: I'm going to share it with everybody right now.
1: Are you?
0: I swear I am. So write this down, guys. If you're a Big Brother fan and like me, you can't watch the show. This is probably totally illegal, by the way. But anyway, who cares?
1: That's why we're doing it at 7 o'clock, Link.
0: Doing it early. Guys, it's actually on YouTube. There's an account I found that are uploading the whole videos, full episodes, on their YouTube channel.
1: Stop.
0: Yeah. So just FYI, so the YouTube channel is called Big Brother Unofficial Archive.
1: Oh, I love it.
0: All one word. Big Brother Unofficial Archive.
1: Because Ed, I have been watching the clips. The clips are crazy. They are really bringing back OG Big Brother. There were scraps, coming close to scraps.
0: Listen, I caught up with it last night. I'm absolutely hooked already.
1: Are you?
0: Yeah, it is good. There is fighting. There's scraps. You're dead right. And do you know what? They're a good batch of housemates.
1: Like, I've been just living, as I said, off the clips.
0: Yeah.
1: So I'm seeing these clips and I'm like, oh, give me more. I need more on that.
0: I'm serious now. Big Brother Unofficial Archive. Go find it on YouTube and give it a watch.
1: Do you know what I hate, though, Ed? Like, honestly, the people now that are causing the rifts and the little bit of drams, they'll be voted out.
0: Yeah, this is what kills me about Big Brother. Like, you know, people will watch and they'll be saying, I can't stand her.
1: They're the entertainment, though.
0: Yeah.
1: Leave them in. You don't have to make them win, but leave them in towards the end. You're not living with them.
0: Totally. And like, when we all look back in years to come at the Big Brother classic clips, like even now when I see classic clips from 15 years ago, we're watching the classic clips of the big characters that blew up.
1: Yeah.
0: That's what we remember.
1: Who is she? Who is she? We need more of that.
0: Do you have a moment in Big Brother? I know this is such a broad statement, but over the years, is there a moment that stands out for you that you're like, that was unreal?
1: She definitely, I can't think of her name now.
0: Go on, I could get there. I bet.
1: The one. Who is she?
0: Nikki Graham.
1: She. That series alone, I feel, that series was explosive.
0: That was good.
1: And you know what the standout moments for me are always the ones with the fighting.
0: Yeah.
1: Always the ones with the drama. The food arguments always stand out with me. Mm-hmm. The shopping list, making the shopping list. They want the drink, they want the food, but I want the food. It's always the argument, Ed. They're the standout moments for me.
0: They are. For me, I have to be careful because it is very early in the morning, but I mean, a classic moment has got to be, if you know, you know, Kinga and the wine bottle.
1: Oh, yeah.
0: I go, yeah. What?
1: Or what's her name? The celebrity ones that went in.
0: David's dead.
1: Oh, that's it. Yeah, yeah, yeah. Yeah.
0: Yeah.
1: David's dead. And everyone's like, what? No.
0: I know.
1: David's dead. No, no.
0: It's given
1: by
0: us
1: the way,
0: some great moments.
1: David wasn't dead.
0: No, he has since sadly passed away.
1: Oh, he has. Sorry.
0: But at that moment in time, he was well and truly alive. He just had a cold.
1: Yeah. Oh, my God. She was TV gold to watch, but a little bit cracked.
0: Yeah, yeah, yeah. Well, look, I do feel like there's certain housemates in there this year that are worth watching. As you say, I hope they don't go. But guys, remember what we told you? Big Brother Unofficial Archive on YouTube for those of you that can't watch it here in Ireland.
1: You're welcome. That's your Thursday gift. Don't tell anybody.
0: Here's Alex Warren and Passenger on Spin.

0: Coulter. It's called Trapped on Spin. Before we go anywhere, before we do anything, I have a question for you.
1: Yeah.
0: Sorry, lads. I have to address this in case you might not be happy.
1: What?
0: But just a minute ago, you were like, I must go up and get my handbag. You needed something out of it. I don't know what you got. I wasn't really looking. But you were like, oh. You were like, the waste of this thing. And then, honestly, lads, when I heard it land on the table, all I heard was... How heavy is your handbag?
1: Okay, listen, I'm really hoping that people get this morning. So, like, Ed, I swear my handbag is now at changing season. What is changing season, you ask? When I get a new bag, right, it begins with such organisation. Then essentials in it. Just your purse, your keys, whatever, tiny amounts. But then I find over time, and am I alone in this, over weeks... it starts getting worse. Bigger and bigger, filled with crap that does not need to be in there. Now, what I mean is we're nearly at changing season. The bag now is at capacity. It is filled to the brim. So when I'm getting out of the car, I might be like, oh, throw that in my handbag. But then it stays in there.
0: Oh, no.
1: And the bag fills and fills and fills. And listen to this.
0: Oh, no, hold on. Let's do that again.
1: Right. I'm just picking it up and putting it down.
0: That's insane. It even sounds heavy.
1: It is so heavy. It's at capacity. I need to change it. I'm going on holidays next week, so I will get a new bag out and I'll refill. Like, the stuff that's in here is quite ridiculous.
0: What's in there?
1: Okay, are you sure?
0: Yeah.
1: Okay, so I have my purse. Fine. My box off my glasses. I have hand cream.
0: Do you have the glasses or just the box?
1: No, I actually left them at home on the couch.
0: Wow.
1: Yeah.
0: Wow.
1: Yeah. I have a square light. I have a tripod.
0: You have a tripod in your handbag?
1: Look at it.
0: Ah, Katie.
1: Yeah, tripod. What? I have a bottle of perfume. I also have a bottle of fragrance mist.

0: I have... Oh,
1: she's really telling us everything, isn't she?
0: No, listen, look at this, watch. I don't have my glasses, but I've glass cleaning wipes.
1: Handy.
0: In there. I have... Oh, look, I don't know what this is. It's like little USB wire.
1: So you've lots of little tiny things. So how is it so heavy? Actually, to be fair now, that light that you... She has a square light for the back of her phone, lads. It weighs... I mean, that must be...
0: He loves it now, watch. I can just blind him. Oh, he's blinded.
1: Very bright, isn't
0: very
1: it?
0: Bright. I have, tons. Like it goes on. It look cream that does not necessarily have to be in there. That should probably be my suitcase.
1: Loads of beauty things and all that kind of stuff.
0: A mixed bag of everything. Am I alone in this? Does women's bags just get or is this just me? And I'm a very clean, organized person.
1: No, I think it's a lot of women, yeah. But yours is exceptionally heavy.
0: Heavy, like, it is this morning.
1: Do you know what I think it could be?
0: Even just searching there, I was like, oh, I found my lip gloss. I was looking for that.
1: I think it's the bag itself, though. That bag is quite sturdy.
0: Yeah, and big.
1: It's quite strong, like, isn't it?
0: Yeah, so it's easy to throw stuff into it.
1: Would you ever think of a backpack?
0: I have a backpack, but then things get worse, Ed. Oh, then things get worse. You could find a spare pair of knickers and socks inside in it. Like, the bigger the bag you give me, the more stuff I'll put in it. I've learned this over the years. And then when I use a small bag, it's like, no, I can't ever use a small bag because I can't jam, and I will try jam stuff into it.
1: I think really you need to be a bit ruthless. You're like, what are the essentials? Probably your wallet.
0: Yeah, literally, wallet,
1: perfume.
0: Keys.
1: I think perfume would be an essential.
0: Perfume has to come everywhere with me.
1: Yeah.
0: Everywhere with me. I go through bottles and bottles of perfume.
1: And your glasses that are at home.
0: At home, I was raging coming in this morning. I was like, oh, really, Katie, you forgot your glasses?
1: You know, I often sometimes think not to take your bag from you, but sometimes I'm like, I could do with a little something. You know, when I'm coming in here in the morning and I'm trying to carry, like, I don't know, a bottle of water,
0: yeah,
1: or
0: your
1: a
0: bits.
1: Can of something. You know, I've got cookies in my hand, chocolate bars.
0: You should
1: snacks.
0: See us coming in the morning. But Ed, the bag is so at capacity right now that I carried the big heavy bag plus the bottle of water plus the can in my hand. You can't win.
1: Wow.
0: Am I alone? Please don't tell me I'm alone.
1: Yeah, who's got the biggest bag in the Southwest?
0: It probably is me, isn't it?
1: Yeah. You got big bags.

0: What you came for. It is time for the throwback track where you vote and you go into the pot for the end of the month prize. Centenary Home and Garden have a great prize for you at the end of this month. A breakaway at the Marine Hotel in Sutton, Dublin for two people. Have you been looking for that little breakaway? Well, this is your chance to win it. All you got to do is vote in this morning's throwback track for either me or Ed's song. Ed, what are you feeling this morning?
1: I am feeling in the mood for a holiday and a heat wave. So I'm going to win my holidays today and I need to get in that summery, like, you know, vacation vibe. And I feel like this will do it for me. I've gone for Wiley and Miss D and a tune called Heatwave. Guys, it's a belter. The best part hasn't even happened yet. If you want to hear it in full this morning, just drop me a text. 087-710-203. That is the number. Thank you very much.
0: Yeah. I'm feeling the vibe this morning. I'm going for a little bit of a bop. Wake us up on this Thursday. I am going for Swedish House Mafia teaming up with Tiny Tempa. This one is Miami to Ibiza. Because I'm going to Ibiza, you know. If I hadn't said 12,000 million times. Again, same. Best part of the song hasn't even happened yet. Get texting Katie to 087-710-203 and you could be in to win the end of the month prize.
1: One of those songs will be played in full. You decide which one.
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1: Alrighty, it is just gone 7:30, guys. 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
11: I'm Padraig. Here's what's happening. Macklemore says he'll donate $1 million from Ed Sheeran's Loop Tour to organisations working with Palestinian people. In a statement on social media, he said, "I want to bring the conversation back to the Palestinian people who are still being killed." Macklemore also invited Robert Kraft, who owns Gillette Stadium, one of the venues who blocked him performing, to match the donation. Research by Ask Acorn shows 21% of 18 to 24 year olds now use social media for financial advice. Its CEO Keith Butler warns some online financial content may be potentially misleading.
20: The central bank has highlighted that people can make real financial decisions based on what the influencers say. The most confident voice online is not necessarily the most qualified one.
11: New EU rules aimed at restricting children's access to social media will be published today. The EU Kids Act will set out new protections for under 18s, while under 13s will be directed towards child-friendly alternatives to social media platforms. European Commission President Ursula von der Leyen says young Europeans are spending between 4 and 6 hours a day looking at screens. Independent TD Michael Healy-Ray is recovering after being assaulted while stopped in traffic in Dublin. Gardaí say their investigation is continuing. Mr. Healy-Ray's brother Danny said what happened was unacceptable.
21: It's tough. Like, we can't please everyone. We're doing our best. And it is unfair to hit a fella in the window without being able to defend himself.
11: In the UK, a body of a child has been found in the search of missing 3-year-old Noah Woods. Noah disappeared from a playground in Suffolk on Tuesday. Leslie Cherry is a local council member.
22: He was a very lively child and he ran very quickly, and the elderly gentleman that was looking after him just could not keep up with him.
11: And if you're heading to the ploughing championships, be sure to vote in the cow elections. People are being asked to vote for their favourite breed, from the Aberdeen Angus, the Charolais, Dexter, Hereford, Highland, Holstein Friesian, Limousine and Wagyu.

0: Sun.
1: Moving to the Sun on Spin. That'll be me now later on.
2: I was just about to say that was very fitting, Ed.
1: Yeah.
2: You're moving to the Sun. He's gone on a jet plane.
1: I'm looking forward to it. We'll talk about it in a while.
2: Yeah, let's. Come on.
1: Yeah, that'll be lovely. For now, though, we got to go to something.

0: And That Something is throwback track. Two epic songs battling it out this morning.
1: To be fair, it was two epic songs. I didn't even try to put your song down this morning. I love Wiley. I love Heatwave. It is a tune.
0: Yeah, and you went for Swedish House Mafia, Tiny Tempa, Miami to Ibiza.
1: We did. It is very close again this morning. If I'm not lying when I say there's one between it.
0: Yeah, it's tight, lads. It is tight. Your vote really does matter. Let's see who gathered the votes today.
2: Today's throwback track champion is Katie.
1: Thank you. Thank you very much. Thank you. Thank you. Thank you. Thank you.
0: Well done.
1: Thanks, Ed. He's so happy today. He doesn't care what happens
0: today. Oh, I've checked out, lads. I'm like, am I done yet? She says she

0: Miami to Ibiza.
1: Nice. I wouldn't mind that now.
0: Well, you are going to Ibiza.
1: I am going to Ibiza. I say it so different. I've been slagged about it quite a lot. I say Ibiza sometimes, and then I say Ibiza. But I think it's a preference of choice.
0: Well, what is? Let's ask the floor here today, guys. Because I too have struggled with how to say it.
1: Yeah, I say it different every time. It's whatever comes out of my mouth. So it could be Ibiza. I actually prefer Ibiza. I'm going to Ibiza.
0: Ibiza.
1: Ibiza.
0: Okay.
1: They're not the only two. Ibiza. No. Ibiza.
0: Ibiza.
1: Ibiza.
0: Ibiza.
1: Ibiza.
0: Ibiza.
1: Ibiza.
0: Hold on. Ibiza. Ibiza. Ibiza. Ibiza.
1: Now that you say them all in a string, I'm like, no.
0: But which one is it?
1: Ibiza sounds nicer.
0: Yeah, but like, I would say Ibiza, but when I say it, I cringe. Like, honestly, my whole...
1: It sounds a little bit English, does it?
0: It sounds a bit like unnatural, you know what I mean? Yeah. It sounds like I'm trying to be fancy by saying Ibiza.
1: Yeah, no, I'm going to Ibiza.
0: Ibiza.
1: That's exactly now how I would normally say it, but I've been corrected and said, ew, the way you say it.
0: Because the Vinga Boys would have said that, wouldn't they? They would have been like, oh, we're going to Ibiza.
1: Diddly-diddly-loo.
0: Lads, how do you say it? Because Casey's going there next week and, well, she needs to know where she's going.
1: Yeah. Listen, lads, I don't care. I'm going to Ibiza. Mm-hmm.
0: Well, I today am going somewhere. Here's a little clue.
1: Oh, look at that.
0: And I'm not happy.
1: What do you mean you're not happy?
0: Oh, no. Oh, drama's already, girl.
1: No way.
0: Oh, yeah, I'll tell you next, though. I don't have time now, but yeah, honestly.
1: Oh, no.
2: It's been real long. 335 days.

0: Billie Eilish, Birds of a Feather on Spin. Good morning, guys. Katie, we haven't talked at all about the ploughing championships. They're on currently at the moment. Today is the last day of it. Why haven't we talked about it?
1: I know, because we've been so busy. What would you believe? I've never been.
0: You've never been, never?
1: Never, ever, ever been. Now, my daughter, I think, has definitely been with the school. Would that be right in thinking that schools go up there?
0: Yes, loads of schools go there.
1: Have you been?
0: I have, but not with the school.
1: Okay, do tell. What's it like?
0: Well, I've been with Spin Southwest.
1: Okay.
0: Years ago. Good few years ago. Great crack. It actually was. Now, we were very lucky. I've been twice.
1: What?
0: I've just realised. Oh, lads, no, I just realised I had a... I mean, Jesus, let me sit down. I am sitting down. I just... I need a moment.
1: Come here, is that a bad sign if you didn't remember the first time?
0: I think I wanted to forget the first time. The first time I went there, the weather was horrific.
1: The weather ruins everything.
0: Oh, Katie, honestly, I'm not being funny now, but if anyone, lads, if you've been to the ploughing whilst it's been raining, like, there's no festival in the world that can compare. There is muck up to nearly your knees.
1: Like, so you are wearing wellies.
0: Oh, if you're not wearing wellies, you're in trouble. I remember the first year I went, I was wearing wellies, thank God, and you needed them. Honestly, Katie, it was up, like, it was just, I'd say, up above your shins, like, it was kind of...
1: Waders, you'd be wearing waders, you would, up to your chest.
0: Oh, like, you're kind of pulling your feet, you're dragging yourself in the muck. It came to the point where, I remember at one point, there was people just dancing in the mud and, like, throwing mud on each other, because everyone was like, we're dirty anyway.
1: That sounds fun, though.
0: No.
1: I love that now.
0: No.
1: I did that one time.
0: Nah.
1: Danced in the mud.
0: Nah, not for me. Like diving into mud.
1: No, I didn't dive in, but like I just let it go. Do you get me? I was walking, it was just everywhere was all over my legs and then I was like, oh well, do you know what?
0: Oh no, there was lads like literally diving into mud, like belly flopping. Just
1: oh boom, no, I wouldn't do that now.
0: Rolling around in mud pigs.
1: No.
0: Well, that's what I witnessed. So I was
1: Is
0: a bit
1: there
0: traumatized.
1: Music?
0: Oh yeah, so Richie Kavanagh was there.
1: Okay.
0: All the country music artists, they were all there. And then the second year I went, it was the exact opposite. Scorchio weather, like gorgeous. And actually it was such a joy to be at. It was such a different vibe.
1: See how the weather changes big days like that. Festivals, yeah. Ploughing champions. So what's it all about though?
0: Well, it's about the ploughing championships, to my knowledge, which is very... People don't talk about it, but there is a championships going on.
1: Okay.
0: Like, there is a ploughing... Lads, I'm not, like, the agricultural man here now. Don't get it twisted. If I'm giving information that's incorrect, correct me. But to my knowledge, there is a ploughing championships partaking. People are...
1: While this is happening.
0: While all of this is happening. There's stands, there's shops, there's music, there's food, there's everything going on. But as far as I know, people across Ireland are vowing for to be the champion of the ploughing championships, to my knowledge.
1: Oh, maybe we should go next year.
0: To partake, compete?
1: Yeah, for the crack life.
0: Is this the competition in you? Are you wanting to compete?
1: No. I'm talking about going up and enjoying the food and stands and the music. Imagine us ploughing.
0: I think you'd be great.
1: Do you?
0: I could see you rocking a check shirt and some wellies.
1: Oh, I love check shirts. Don't go there. I'm so surprised I haven't pulled out my check shirts yet.
0: I'd say give yourself 12 months there. Just get in touch with the local farmer and see if you can master the art.
1: I love a good check shirt. I love a good pair of wellies. Leggings, love it.
0: All right, lads. She's all there. At least for the style next year.
1: Yeah, just the style.
0: No, you need to go. It is good crack, but weather dependent, I would say. Like if it's rainy and mucky, it's enough for me.
1: Sure, we'll get Spin to send me up next year.
0: Okay, we'll mark it in the diary then. Spin's cash machine. 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
3: 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I'm on the way with Burger King just after Fully Charged. 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
0: Alright guys, it's gone 8 a.m. this morning. 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
16: Good morning team. In Clare, there's an eastbound delay on the N85 outside Ennis before Clare Abbey roundabout. In Limerick this morning, the N21 eastbound is slow from Clontrier Road Junction to Adair Village. And in Tip, there'll be a stop and go system on Abbey Road in Carrick on Shore today and tomorrow.
14: Here's what you need to know.
2: I'm
16: Padraig. Here's what's happening. Macklemore is donating his entire earnings from Ed Sheeran's tour to charity supporting Palestinian people. The rapper has made the pledge after being dropped as a support act for comments he made about the conflict in Gaza. Tour expert Ray Waddle says this is a very unique situation.
17: Well, money is power, and if you're paying for everything, yes, you can make that call, but almost without exception, the promoter wants to do what the artists want. Artists lead the business.
16: Research by Ask Acorn shows 21% of 18 to 24-year-olds use social media for financial advice. Its CEO Keith Butler warns some online financial content may be potentially misleading.
18: The central bank has highlighted that people can make real financial decisions based on what the influencers say. The most confident voice online is not necessarily the most qualified one.
16: Proposals for online safety for children will see greater responsibility being placed on platforms rather than on children and parents in a bid to keep them safe from harm. Niamh O'Loughlin from Barnardo's welcomes the move.
19: We welcome also the fact that children's voices were taken into account, and we just hope that that remains a theme going forward.
16: Most parents expect to have to make cutbacks to support their children's education. The Irish Independent reports that 3/4 of parents expect to have to make compromises to send their children to school. These include cutting household spending, foregoing holidays or lifestyle spending, and using short-term savings. In the UK, the body of a child has been found in the search for missing 3-year-old Noah Woods. Noah disappeared from a playground in Suffolk on Tuesday. Leslie Cherry is a local council member.
20: He was a very lively child and he ran very quickly, and the elderly gentleman that was looking after him just could not keep up with him.
16: And Maura Higgins received a standing ovation after her Dancing with the Stars debut. The Longford native danced the foxtrot with her pro partner Mark Ballas. Speaking after the performance, Maura said Mark told her to lock in.
21: I honestly am in shock and disbelief, and I've no idea what I did. I just blacked

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3: In soccer, the Republic of Ireland squad will be named this morning ahead of their Nations League game against Kosovo, Israel and Austria. Elsewhere, Manchester United were knocked out of the English League Cup by Brighton last night. Brighton picked up their fifth victory in six visits to Old Trafford. Fleetwood's reward for beating Sheffield United is a home draw against Arsenal in the fourth round, while Liverpool will host Chelsea. Aston Villa eased a 3-1 win at Coventry. Everton beat Wolves 1-0. The last place in the fourth round is up for grabs tonight, with defending champions Manchester City hosting Norwich. In the Europa League, Sunderland marked their first game in Europe in more than half a century with the 1-0 home win over AZ Alkmaar. 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
3: Some cloud with sunny spells.
1: Ed and Katie, getting you through the mornings. Yes. This is Spin's fully charged with Ed and Katie in for Valerie.
4: Well, guys, the name game is coming up in just a bit. €1,000 if you can guess the celebrity.
5: Oh, we're coming for ya! We're coming for ya! Woo!
4: Sorry. Am I like public enemy number
5: one? Yeah, you are.
4: No!
5: Yeah, you are. No, you're not. You're not. But you did choose this side to know who the celebrity is. You chose that. So I'm. We're coming for ya. Seriously. I need this
4: have
5: done.
4: Have your question ready?
5: I have it ready, sure. Yeah.
4: What do you mean? Oh my God, yesterday.
5: Yeah, you made a boo-boo.
4: Oh,
5: great. And I'm going to confirm whether that was a bluff, a double bluff, or was it an actual mistake? And I think it was an actual mistake.
4: Ah, we'll find out in just a bit, guys. Get your guesses in. Here's Cat's Eye. It's Spin.

0: Cat's Eye. It's called Animal on Spin. It's 8 minutes past eight. Whoa, that's, I feel like I'm slipping up left, right, into, I'm getting nervous. That's what it is now. I'm getting nervous.
1: It is time for the name game. It has become your favourite part of the morning. The texts on this are insane. Okay? So, Ed, I've got David on the line.
0: Go on, David.
1: David, good morning. How are you?
2: Not too bad. How are yourselves?
1: Good, good. David, what made you guess this person?
2: Well, it wasn't me, though, that guessed it. It was my daughter that guessed it.
1: Oh, I love that. What's your daughter's name?
2: Pippa.
0: Pippa. Oh my God, love the name.
1: Oh, I love that name. Love hello, name. Pippa.
2: Want to say hello?
1: Hi.
0: Hi, Pippa.
3: Hi.
1: Oh, I love that. What age is she?
0: This is where we guess the game now.
1: Oh, is it? Okay, okay. David,
0: I'd say she's 10.
1: Is she 10?
3: Yeah.
1: Oh, you're 10.
3: Yeah.
1: Oh my God, Ed, good guess.
0: Well, good guess. All right, let's chat to David again.
1: Okay.
0: Let's give David back his moment to shine.
1: David.
2: Oh.
1: Who are you guessing this morning on the name game?
2: Zara Larsson.
1: Zara Larsson. Okay, let's go. A lot of people have guessed this one. Ed. Is that the correct answer?
0: Oh, David, you must not have been listening one of the days.
1: Why?
0: It's wrong. Zara Larsson was guest Katie.
1: Oh, hey!
0: It was.
1: Oh, my God.
0: Like, towards the start.
1: David.
0: Hard luck, guys.
1: Hard luck. Keep guessing, David.
2: No matter, lads. Thanks very much.
0: Thanks.
1: Have
0: very
1: a
0: much.
1: Good one.
0: Oh, sorry, it's hard to be the bearer of bad news. It's not Zara Larsson. She was guest... Day five for playing this.
1: Wow, you're good.
0: Yeah.
1: See, guys,
0: I'm writing everything down.
1: You got to keep the notes on the guesses that have been guessed, and then you won't waste a guess, because I'm keeping the notes on the questions, guys. Speaking of questions,
0: oh,
1: let me just bring you back to yesterday when I called you out live on air because Ed made a boo-boo.
0: Did I?
1: You did make a boo-boo. You did. You, during a conversation off air, turned around and said to me, but... she's from America. And I said, but that wasn't guessed. Because remember the day I did ask you, was she from LA? You said she's not from LA, but LA is not in America. And by the way, guys,
0: we said LA wasn't in America.
1: No, LA isn't classed as America. What did you say again? What way did you put it?
0: Well, I just said she's not from LA.
1: She's not from LA. Mm-hmm. I'm not great with the geography. We know this. So I want to confirm today, I'm after going rogue away from the listeners' questions. I feel like this should narrow it down. Confirm with me, please. Is she from America? Let's see, did you make a boo-boo yesterday?
0: No.
1: Sorry, say that again?
0: No.
1: She's not from America.
0: Okay, she is. She is!
1: You did make a boo-boo!
0: Oh, I did. I slipped up off air, guys. We were having a chat and I let the cat out of the bag.
1: You had
0: honestly,
1: my heart in my mouth there. If you said no, I would have trunned something at you.
0: Tis like, you know, on the traders when they say, I swear to you, I'm a trader, faithful. Like, that's what I felt like yesterday. I totally slipped up. Yes, this person is...
1: from America.
0: American from America.
1: Okay, okay. Yes! In your face. Sorry. Oh, competitiveness. Calm down.
0: Oh my God. I can actually feel the blood just drained from me right now. I'm feeling a little bit weak. I think we're getting close and I'm getting nervous. Not going to lie.
1: No, we are. We are getting very close. But I really need people to keep on top of making notes here, okay? Because I'm not allowed to repeat a lot of the notes. Ed's not giving you a lot. So I need you to keep the notes. The guesses that you've already guessed and... the questions that have already been asked.
0: We know a fair bit of information now, though. I'm sorry. Like, there's a lot there now.
1: There is so much.
0: I'm not even going to say because I'm losing track of the questions. I was about to say something else that definitely wasn't asked. I'm shutting up. You talk.
1: Was it? Were you?
0: Mm.
1: No, go on, Ed.
0: Mm-mm. No, no, no.
1: Oh.
0: No, I'm done.
1: And
0: I'm
1: remember,
0: done.
1: You can keep getting your questions. What are the questions you want to ask Ed? And I will do that for you. I add them to my notes app. And yeah. We play again tomorrow.
0: Okay, guys, the very, very best of luck. I wish you well.
4: Hear the clue, guess who?
1: In hell.
4: Spin.
0: Now, I'll be on me holidays next week. So what happens then?
1: Yeah, so tomorrow we have done... We
0: you
1: have,
0: can ask me a question.
1: Yeah, look, and wherever you are.
0: You know what we'll do? You can record a question with me today, right? We'll play it out tomorrow.
1: Yeah. Oh, we'll do it like you did last time.
0: Perfect.
1: Will you be on the WhatsApp?
0: Yeah. 100%. Okay. Yeah?
1: Yeah, I've held my breath the whole time there. I don't know why.
0: Okay, so tomorrow you bring somebody on, WhatsApp me, I'll be ready.
1: Yeah.
0: And you tell me their guess and I'll tell you yes or no.
1: And then next week we'll have to hand it over to Jamie and Faye.
0: Oh no. Does that mean...
1: Yeah, they have to continue playing the game with
0: Am I
1: going
0: to have to tell
1: Jamie? Oh, you're going to have to tell Jamie!
0: Oh my God.
1: Are you raging?

0: Lady Gaga, Bruno Mars, Die With A Smile, guys. Don't forget the name game is back tomorrow morning at the exact same time.
1: Ed, before you go anywhere now, because I feel like you're going off track on me. You said earlier that you're so excited for your holiday, but you're annoyed.
0: Just a little bit annoyed.
1: You haven't even went yet. What happened?
0: Guys.
1: Sorry.
0: First world problem. No, first of all, I don't want anybody going, there's bigger issues in the world than this. I know.
1: This is Ed's biggest issue right now.
0: No, I have bigger issues, but this is all I'm willing to talk about. So basically, happy days, guys. Delighted. Never been. I'm going to Greece.
1: That is my top place. I cannot wait to go visit Greece. I want to go to Santorini? Santorini, thank you.
0: No, I'm not going there. I'm going to Rhodes.
1: It's still just as beautiful.
0: I have no idea, but it was cheap and cheerful, so I'm going. And then I'm also going to go to Turkey as well, because while I'm there, you can get the ferry over.
1: You may as well. Two birds, one stone.
0: And that's irrelevant. My problem is actually, lads, the plane situation. Wait till you hear this. This boils my blood. This drives me insane. I swear to God. And I know people will be like, Ed, get over yourself.
1: Go on.
0: So when me and my other half are booking flights, we typically like, I like the window. Okay? He likes the aisle. No one likes the middle. Who wants to sit in the middle?
1: No, never. Hate the middle.
0: But for so long, what we used to do is I'd sit next to the window going over, you know, and he'd sit in the middle. And then coming back, he's got aisle, I've got middle. Do you get me?
1: Yeah,
0: that was fair.
1: Compromise.
0: Anyway, lately we're like, screw that. I'll take the window. You take the aisle. Let's leave the middle free. And if somebody wants to sit there, let them sit there. And if they don't, happy days. Because like, we're both big men. Like, yeah. Do you know what I mean? I'm like, I don't want to be sandwiched in the middle.
1: And then you're getting your comfortable happiness. Half the time we put on our earphones anyway.
0: Last night, checking into the flight. What do you think was happening in the middle?
1: Someone booked it.
0: Someone is booking in there. I know, lads, before you all get on your high horse and be like, sure, where else are they going to sit? Right
1: no.
0: in front of us.
1: No.
0: 1, 2, 3 empty seats right in front of us. 3 empty seats right in front of us.
1: No.
0: I swear to God. 2 rows behind us. A whole row of empty seats. As in like, whatever number it was. It was like A, B, C, D, E, F. Free.
1: No.
0: 2 behind us. So who are you? And why did you pick that seat?
1: What would you do? What would you do if you got a text in? What would you do? Well, I'm sitting beside you, Ed.
0: Seriously, I'm like, why?
1: Okay, no, that
0: like,
1: is...
0: Like, we booked it first. It's ours. No, it's not our seat. Obviously, anyone can book there and sit.
1: No, but like, listen, if it was...
0: Use your brain.
1: If it was a full plane, fair, I'd be like, well, Ed, come here now. They needed a seat. They took it. But like, there's seats in front that would drive me insane. Also, like, it happened to me, luckily, the last time I was on a flight coming home, I booked the window seat. I love a window seat. And no, there was no one beside me. Isn't it like Christmas? Isn't it like Christmas when they lock that plane door and you're like, oh, wait, what? There's no one beside me. I love it. Like, I hate the middle seat. I'm quite like you. I love a window seat. My better half loves the aisle seat. And... yeah, we're kind of there now too. Where, well, he's very good though. He'd often take the middle for me, and just
0: we did it for so long. I mean, 7 years together. I've taken the middle for 7 years. I'm done.
1: I hate the middle seat.
0: Yeah,
1: I hate
0: done
1: it.
0: With the middle. But here's my thing. Like, how do I fix this?
1: I wonder.
0: Can I do anything?
1: I wonder when you're on the plane when they've loaded everyone and you
0: make
1: see
0: their journey hell.
1: Farting.
0: Shove my elbow into their stomach. Would that work?
1: I was going to suggest
0: start
1: asking
0: burping and farting.
1: If you could move up.
0: Us?
1: Yeah.
0: You think?
1: If you just say, is there any chance we could just move up here?
0: Oh,
1: they may
0: awkward.
1: Let you. It's not.
0: It's awkward and painful.
1: If you get a nice air hostess, they might allow you. Or nudge your one or your man and be like, do you know there's a free row up there if you want to jump up? Like,
0: do you know what I'll do? So my other half will be like, come here, can you pass me that there? I'll be putting my arm across the person in the middle, making it really awkward. Like, sorry there. Yeah, come here. What are you watching?
1: Yeah.
0: Make it hell.
1: Will we watch it together? What? 1, 2, 3. Let's press play on the same episode. Are you ready? No.
0: I'd say to the person in the middle, do you mind putting down your tray so we can put our phone up there? We both want to watch something.
1: Imagine.
0: On Netflix.
1: Take your shoes off. take your shoes off. Take your shoes off and be like, oh, a long day. On air since this morning.
0: I'm going to buy a tuna sandwich.
1: tuna sandwich, say, yeah. and then yeah. be like, get a big slurp the can.
0: Oh, I'm starving.
1: So, yeah, and then pop the can open and go. And then say, oh, no, the best one yet, sir, coughing.
0: Oh, that's a great one.
1: And be like, oh, love, do you know what? Pass me that COVID test.
0: I think it's a great idea.
1: Imagine. But what are the nightmare things?
0: That is such a nightmare.
1: All those things we just named. I find like the tedious part of travelling is the plane journey over.
0: Really?
1: Yeah. Like, what's the thing that ticks you off? Let us know on 087-7102-103. And is Ed right in this?
0: About what?
1: To be annoyed.
0: Oh, yeah, I think so.

0: Cocky Kid and Easy Does It on Spin. How are we?
1: It's regretting his decision of sharing his story.
0: No, I knew it wouldn't be popular.
1: Yeah.
0: I actually did.
1: So a lot of people are texting in and they're reckoning it's random allocation. Now, I do know this is a thing, right? So if people don't pay for the seat, they just get allocated one. And it can be, it's random allocation.
0: You don't actually want me to start.
1: Let me paint a picture, right? His hand is up to his head.
0: No, because I'm going to offend, I'd say, a lot of people.
1: Now, you see, are you could you just, like, talk to anyone? So the great thing, I can talk to the wall.
0: No.
1: So I'll just make friends with the person next to me, unless they're really quiet and don't want to talk.
0: No, I have a big, this is like an itch I need to scratch. I have a big issue with random allocation. If you have a few euro to spare, would you not pay to sit beside your family or your lover?
1: Now, in the aspect of, I don't think I could ever get on a plane, and if I'm going with family, I'd want to be some bit together. Or I'd want, if I'm going with my other half, I would want to be with him. Do you get me?
0: Yeah. I just, like, do you know, I've been on so many flights, right? And people, like, I've paid for my seat, fair enough, we've all paid for a ticket, like, do you know what I mean? We all deserve to be in the plane. But what I really don't like is when somebody comes over to me and asks me, can you move? Because I want to sit next to so-and-so. And I'm going, no, I paid for this seat. Like, if you wanted to sit next to your husband, maybe you should have forked out an extra few bob there to sit next to him. Do you know what I mean?
1: Forked out, yeah.
0: Like, I did say fork.
1: He did say
0: fork.
1: You know,
0: I'm just like, no.
1: No, I do agree. I wouldn't, like, if I've paid for a seat with Owen, I'm not moving for
0: that
1: some.
0: Please somebody else.
1: No, I'm definitely not.
0: No.
1: But I do pay for the seat because I do want to sit by the window. But the reason I want to sit by the window is I just don't want the middle seat. Actually, any seat. I'll sit in the aisle as well. Actually, no. Sometimes I hate when the trolley wallops off your elbows.
0: I know. I'm the same. And also, I don't really wee a lot on flights. Like, some people are up and down like yo-yos. And that's why I sit next to the window, because I'm not one of those people. So if I
1: may have to go once during the flight.
0: Mm-hmm.
1: I do, but I have no problem with saying sorry. I hate when they're asleep, if the middle person is asleep.
0: This is it.
1: And then I'm like, sorry, or I'm trying to get over to the nice thing and step over them, and then I land on their lap. Not a fun time.
0: Will we take a listen to some messages?
1: Have a listen.
0: What are we saying, guys?
2: No offense, Ed. You're sounding very entitled.
0: Like,
2: I get you took the risk in booking that seat, the seats like that, but like me personally, like, I travel with my kids and my husband, so yeah, we need four seats, so we try to book three in a row with the one beside the row, the aisle, then for my husband to be kind of sitting with us. But like, when I look online, if I've seen two random seats with one left in the middle, I think, oh great, that's like strangers and it's not going to be a family, so I don't get stuck with a family with a crying child. So, you know, maybe that was their thinking in it. Like, you take the risk and you lost. Sorry, Ed.
0: Who is she? Block her.
1: What's her name?
0: Ida, she's blocked.
1: Go on, girl.
0: I'm only messing.
1: Go on, you're not.
0: No, you're dead right, though. In all fairness, I mean, I did think about that, because what couple sits apart? Like, I just, like, I'm by window, he's by aisle. Do you know what I mean? Usually couples sit together, but I'm happy with, like, that amount of space. Do you get me?
1: No, I think as well that you're just got it, because there's three seats in front and three seats behind.
0: Yeah, honestly, lads, that really is it, I swear. It's not the fact that somebody's actually sitting there. Like, I say poor them, because they're sandwiched between us. Like,
1: yeah.
0: Lousy on that person, honestly. I'm like, I would not want to be that person. It happened us coming home there recently. We did the same thing on a flight, and this lad, he was stuck in between us, and he actually tutted when he was sitting beside the two of us. He was like, oh God. Or so he said something like, and I'm like, come here, boy. We had this seat booked before you. If you have a problem, move. But I didn't say that. That was my voice.
1: Well, that's not nice that he's tutting. Like, that's
0: not
1: nice. Well,
0: he did. He was like,
1: because if you didn't want to be sandwiched between two people, pay for the seat. Lara agrees with you. No, I'm with Ed. You want to be with your family or people, fork out for your seat. No way in hell am I moving for someone who wasn't beeped to pay for what they want when I did. No, I agree, Lara. I'm the same. No, I said I wouldn't move either, especially when I pay for the seat. I don't think I've ever let myself, unless I'm travelling alone, I may be okay with being randomly allocated because you're going to be...
0: Well, that's it. Yeah, who cares?
1: Yeah. But when I'm travelling with family or with Owen, it's like, hell to the no. And like that now, when we're travelling in five... We have to do that. So there's two sitting in front and three in behind. Yeah. So,
0: all right. Well, look, I'm sure I'll enjoy the holiday despite the flight.
1: Send me an update. Can't wait to hear this.
0: I hope it's not a listener. I'll die.
1: No, tell me.
0: I'll die, lads, if one of you are on that flight.
1: Tell me who. Please give me an update, and I'll update everyone tomorrow morning you were put beside. Come on.
0: What do you want? Like a
1: voice note
0: description? Like what?
1: Yeah. No, I want a voice note to say it wasn't too bad, or it was bad, or there was tutting, or you lost your beep.
0: Okay. Or we got moved.
1: Or you got moved. That would be the up. Oh, please, now, we want a voice note. Tell him, lads.
0: All right. I will let you know.
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5: New study finds 1 in 5 adults cannot change a light bulb. Okay? 20% of people not only struggle to change a light bulb, but don't know how to boil an egg. Nearly a third respondents admitted they couldn't cook any meal on the spot.
1: Now, who are they interviewing? Kids? Nah, that's not true. Okay?
5: No.
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6: It's not just me. It's all of us, guys. 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
5: 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I could cook like...
1: Okay, stop now. 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
0: All right, guys, it is a little bit later than usual, but here's your latest on Spin.
22: I'm Padraig. Here's what's happening. Macklemore is donating his entire earnings from Ed Sheeran's tour to charities supporting Palestinian people. The rapper has made the pledge after being dropped as a support act for comments he made about the conflict in Gaza. Tour expert Ray Waddle says this is a very unique situation.
23: Well, money is power, and if you're paying for everything, yes, you can make that call, but almost without exception, the promoter wants to do what the artists want. Artists lead the business.
22: Proposals for online safety for children will see greater responsibility being placed on platforms rather than on children and parents in a bid to keep them safe from harm online. Niamh O'Loughlin from Barnardo's welcomes the move.
24: We welcome also the fact that children's voices were taken into account, and we just hope that that remains a theme going forward.
22: School absences have increased in the last 10 years. Spins Molly with more.
25: Children are more likely to miss school if their parents have a harsher parenting style and if there's a lack of routine around bedtimes and breakfast. They're also higher among young people with negative attitudes towards school, those who have poorer quality relationships with their teachers, and those who experienced bullying.
22: Most parents expect to have to make cutbacks to support their children's education. The Irish Independent reports that three quarters of parents expect to make compromises to send their kids to school. These include cutting household spending, foregoing holidays or lifestyle spending, and using short-term savings. The US president's threatened to impose serious tariffs on the EU over its planned new relationship with Canada. It's after Ursula von der Leyen suggested Canada could become an associate member of the EU. Overnight, Donald Trump was dismissive of the idea.
26: No, I think it's laughable. Look, the whole thing with Canada. Canada's been a terrible trade partner.
22: And Travis Kelce has been named as a victim of a $35 million Ponzi scheme. The NFL star was identified in court as an investment advisor was sentenced to 11 years in prison for financial fraud. It's not known how much money Kelce invested or lost in the scheme.
20: The Wake Up Show.
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0: BB Rexha, Faith, this is New Religion on Spin. Guys, don't forget, Naughty Threesome is on the way in a little while.
1: And our Trouble Thursday, which got a massive reaction over on socials yesterday.
0: Huge.
1: We're going to tear that apart very soon.
0: Don't forget, I have to go back to Naughty Threesome for just a second, though, because really, lads, you could win big if you hear the same artist three times in a row. You could win some prizes.
1: Yes, so be sure to be listening and get the texts in if you hear three of the same songs.
0: No. Come on now. Come on. Three songs from
1: the same artist.
0: That's it. You're going to get yourself fired in here.
1: Fired.
0: Here's Kingfisher, guys. The sun will never settle. It's Spin.

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0: machine. It's a bit of a mouthful, that song.
2: 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You're like, wine, or the wine.
0: Sally, when the wine runs out. I mean, good luck to him singing that, because I can hardly say it.
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2: It is 8:57. Let's check in on the traffic.
17: Thanks, guys. In Kerry this morning, the Castle Island Road into Tralee is backed up between the Famine Memorial and the Bypass Roundabout. In Limerick, Collins's Avenue northbound onto Roxburgh Road is slow from the M7 bridge to the bus depot. And Ballinacurra Road onto O'Connell Avenue inbound is congested from the South Circular Road junction to Mallow Street.
1: Here's what you need to know.
17: I'm Padraig. Here's what's happening. Macklemore is donating his entire earnings from Ed Sheeran's tour to charities supporting Palestinian people. The rapper has made the pledge after being dropped as a support act for comments he made about the conflict in Gaza. Tour expert Ray Waddle says this is a very unique situation.
18: Well, money is power, and if you're paying for everything, yes, you can make that call, but almost without exception, the promoter wants to do what the artists want. Artists lead the business.
17: Proposals for online safety for children will see greater responsibility being placed on platforms rather than on children and parents in a bid to keep them safe from harm online. Niamh O'Loughlin from Barnardo's welcomes the move.
19: We welcome also the fact that children's voices were taken into account, and we just hope that that remains a theme going forward.
17: School absences have increased in the last 10 years. Spins Molly with more.
20: Children are more likely to miss school if their parents have a harsher parenting style and if there's a lack of routine around bedtimes and breakfast. They're also higher among young people with negative attitudes towards school, those who have poor quality relationships with their teachers, and those who experienced bullying.
17: Most parents expect to have to make cutbacks to support their children's education. The Irish Independent reports that 3/4 of parents expect to make compromises to send their kids to school. These include cutting household spending, foregoing holidays or lifestyle spending, and using short-term savings. The US president's threatened to impose serious tariffs on the EU over its planned new relationship with Canada. It's after Ursula von der Leyen suggested Canada could become an associate member of the EU. Overnight, Donald Trump was dismissive of the idea.
21: No, I think it's laughable, the whole thing with Canada. Canada's been a terrible trade partner.
17: And Travis Kelce has been named as a victim of a $35 million Ponzi scheme. The NFL star was identified in court as an investment advisor was sentenced to 11 years in prison for financial fraud. It's not known how much money Kelce invested or lost in the scheme.
22: Trademark? Wait. Launch date? 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Wait. Invoice? 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
17: In soccer, the Republic of Ireland captain Nathan Collins is in major doubt for the upcoming Nations League games against Kosovo, Israel and Austria. The Brentford defender came off with a calf injury during their Premier League encounter with Sunderland earlier this month. Hamer Halgrimson will name his squad this morning. Seamus Coleman is expected to be included despite being without a club since leaving Everton in the summer. Owen Elding is also in line to make the squad after obtaining his passport. The new rule enhancements in hurling will reportedly be tried out in a pair of interprovincial fixtures this November. The outlawing of consecutive hand passes and new restrictions on puck outs are the proposed changes by the Hurling Expert Advisory Group. The rule enhancements will first be trialled in the third level Fitzgibbon League next month. Download the Go Loud app now, your new home for off the ball.
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16: With AirNav Ireland. Clear skies ahead, that's the forecast. Find your career at airnav.ie.
17: Blustery with some scattered showers.

0: 9 a.m., which means it is time for the Naughty Threesome. And remember, we've just amped it up for you to be able to win some prizes. What are you listening for this morning? You are listening for three songs from the same artist. If you hear them, WhatsApp us 0877 103 103 0877 102 103 with Naughty Threesome, all your details, and you could be winning an incredible prize. What have we got? AirPods, we have a €100 Ticketmaster voucher, €100 One For All voucher. So again, you're listening till the third song, and if you hear three songs from the same artist, get on the WhatsApp. Let's kick it off this one with Eve. Who's that girl?
1: It's about that time, y'all.

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1: Everybody in the Southwest is talking about it.
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3: Smells like trouble to me.
4: Okay, it is that time of the morning. Are you ready for this week's Trouble Thursday?
0: Bring it.
4: My boyfriend turns into a psycho whenever he's driving. Last weekend, we drove to Limerick for a bit of shopping. On the way there, there was a car going pretty slow in front of him. He kept beeping the car, flashing lights, shouting and roaring in the car. Then he eventually passed the driver out and stuck up his middle finger at them. The driver was an old lady, and I felt so sorry for her. His response was, "She's too old to be on the road." This isn't the first time I've seen him like this. Only the other day he was shouting at cyclists out the window to get off the road. Don't even get me started on what he does to learners. It's embarrassing, and I'm wondering, is this a red flag? We're only together 6 months. Are these warning signs?
0: Oh my God. Right. Okay, lads. What are your thoughts? 087-7102-103. Are these warning signs, or is he justified to have a little bit of road rage there? I say a little bit. It sounds like a lot of road rage.
4: I have so much to say on this.
0: Okay, well, where do we start? First of all, can I start?
4: Okay, go.
0: I've not been on the road all that long, yeah, in the grand scheme of things versus other people. But I would say there's the world of bad drivers out there. And bad drivers doesn't actually mean necessarily slow.

0: Yeah.
1: We all began learning. We were all nervous. Mm-hmm. Oh, I'm irritated by this.
0: Well, I'll tell you something. Obviously, you know the way I had an up. So lads, I got my license, yeah, I got my full license, and I got a Volkswagen up. If anybody knows them, they're a small sort of car. Mine was a red one, pretty small now. When I look back, I'm like, Jesus, I wonder if God I fit into it at all. Only maybe, 6 months ago or something like that, I changed the car to a Golf. And can I just say, the difference in how I am viewed on the road, I notice it as a driver.
1: Mm-hmm.
0: Like the difference. Like now, you know, people don't necessarily overtake me, drive up my arse or any of that kind of stuff. I'm sort of treated with, dare I call it, respect on the road. But when I had a different car, there was almost like this sort of
1: judgment
0: and anger towards me because of the car that I drove. Oh, they just assumed smaller car, probably granny or whatever the case was. Honestly, it's chalk and cheese how I'm treated on the road. So what's that about?
1: I'm the same, Ed. I'd be literally looking in my mirror going, would you like to join me in the boot?
0: Yeah.
1: You know, you get like tarmac and tires, Ed. If you can't see the tarmac and my back tires, you're too close.
0: Yes.
1: Like, oh, it's so frustrating. Even coming into work and you've got a line of traffic in front of you, you've got a truck and we're all going along at the speed limit and a car coming up your arse, coming up the right side, you'd see, can they overtake? I'm like, relax, you're going nowhere, buddy.
0: I know.
1: Like, you're going nowhere, buddy. There's nowhere to go, buddy.
0: I know, but I think a lot of drivers aren't actually looking at the cars ahead or the car in front of them. Do you get me? They just see that obstacle, be it your car, and I don't think they're actually forward-looking, as in, like, you know, if you pass, for example, Katie out, you're sandwiched. Like, you ain't going anywhere because there's 20 cars ahead of you. But then you see drivers, like, we drive to work in the morning quite early. On my commute, just, I think it was this morning or yesterday morning, a car genuinely passed out, like, 4 cars in a row. And I'm telling you now, like, the speed in which this guy was going, he had to have been doing, I would say, like, 140. Like, nuts on a road where the limit was 100. People are crazy.
1: No, but they are. And, you know, if this is, this would be a red flag to me.
0: Yeah. Yeah, sames. Guys, we kind of went on a rant there about driving, but ultimately it's relative. Like, this guy is those drivers that we're talking about.
1: It is. It's so relevant. So relevant. I could share so many stories.
0: Well, why don't you share yours? You tell us yours. What do you think? Is this a red flag or is this guy justified in his anger towards cyclists and older drivers? Let us know. Here's Moving to the Sun. It's Spin.

0: fun.
1: Moving to the sauna on spin.
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4: Smells like trouble to me.
5: Okay, lots of reaction on this one.
1: I know. So long story short, it comes in from a girl basically who was in the car with her boyfriend. They're only going out together 6 months, and there's a pattern that's happening. He basically has a lot of road rage, and she's witnessed it when she's in the car with him. He's been sticking up his finger at people, shouting abuse out the windows, driving up their arse and flashing them and beeping them and all sorts of things.
5: Yeah, it's not okay. You know, normally I'm very on the fence and very, you know, I like to hear everyone's opinions, but Ed, it's not okay. My daughter is a learner driver at the moment and I think she's doing fantastic. And it happened to her the other morning. Going to school, she doesn't drive the car without one of us in it with her. And like someone just stood on the horn because she was being careful and taking her time. Like I feel like it's a little bit of a red flag in the aspect of if you can't hold your temper when it comes to having patience for other people on the road. Is that a red flag that you can't hold your temper in other situations?
1: Yeah, like, I don't know. I mean, I'm not suggesting that it is because I don't know this person, right? But to me, yeah, it is a red flag behind the car for sure. Like, does it mean that he's going to lose his temper with his girlfriend? I don't know. I actually sometimes think driving, I don't know what it is, brings out like the worst in some people. Like, I know some lovely people in my life and I have been in the car when they're driving and honestly, I feel so like unsafe in their presence in the car because I'm like, who is this person? Like, do you know what I mean? Like, this person like a half an hour ago was offering to buy me a coffee and was all lovely eating cake. And suddenly when they're behind the wheel, they just get aggressive.
5: Yeah, no, I don't think like they may get aggressive with the girlfriend, but...
1: But they could, but you don't know.
5: Yeah, like, as in like, I don't know. If you have a short temper in that aspect, that like, is it going to be a sign that in life... little things will send you over the edge.
1: It very well could be. That's exactly what a text says here this morning. Aoife got in touch and says, lads, it's such a red flag. This reminds me of my ex-boyfriend. Let's just say he was not the one. Long gone he is. If I could give any advice to this girl, it would be to go now after only 6 months. Go whilst you can.
5: Yeah, another one in here from Brian. Brian said, laugh out loud, this reminds me of my dad back in the 90s.
1: Yeah, another one. To be honest, lads, cyclists shouldn't be on the roads and there should be limits with old drivers. The amount of older drivers out in the roads is insane. A lot of the time, they are the ones that would cause an accident. That comes in from Anonymous.
5: Okay, do you know what? Fair on the aspect of there is some drivers that I feel maybe there should be some sort of testing. Is there a testing, do you know, for old, real older drivers now, Ed?
1: Yeah, I think, don't you have to do an eye test, as far as I know, I think.
5: Yes.
1: But you don't reset your test. But then, like, you know, is that a bit ageist? I'm just being honest, like, you know, is it a bit ageist that, like, you know, you've relied on your car for your whole life, and then suddenly, what, you're going to just take it off somebody because they reach a certain age? I don't know.
5: No, I don't think it should be reach a certain age, but definitely... checking in on them,
1: okay,
5: as
1: well,
5: drivers.
1: Fair. Lads, let us know. 087 710 203. We'll continue this in just a moment. Right now, here's Gracie Abrams on Spin.

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3: Smells like trouble to me.
4: Okay, God, this has touched a nerve, I feel, with people.
0: 100%. Oh my God.
4: Wow.
0: So relatable. Guys, the texts are insane. We actually can't read them all. Apologies, but
4: yeah.
0: We'll read a few anyway.
4: Okay, so a lot of aggro on this. A lot of people expressing how they feel so frustrated by the driving up of the backside.
0: Yeah.
4: I do feel like this is something that needs to be addressed. Honestly, Ed, it's so frustrating. It's so dangerous. If you had to brake suddenly, they're gone into the back of you.
0: That's the thing, like.
4: And it's happening a lot from the text line 0877-102-103. It is happening a lot of people.
0: What about the whole anger issues? This girl wants to know, is it a red flag? For anyone who missed it, basically, Trouble Thursday came from a girl here whose fella goes a bit crazy behind the wheel, sticking his fingers at people, shouting abuse at people. I suppose here's what I would want to say as well, is like, you're all well and good being the hardy man behind the wheel of a car until you meet your match.
4: Yeah, you know there's other people out there that are triple your road rage and it'll end up getting out of the car to you.
0: That's the thing. And like, is that the next step? What, are you going to be fighting on the side of the road? Like, are you going to be bashing each other's cars and hitting each other? You know, I just think, I keep saying it, but I do think driving brings out the worst in people.
4: It does. Ed, I actually have a story, if you want to hear it.
0: Go on.
4: Of one time of witnessing this happen. So a cyclist came down along the inside of, we were at traffic lights. There was a van anyway.
0: Yeah.
4: The van driver literally got out of his van and kicked the back tire of the cyclist and then got back in his car roaring and shouting out the window. I was like, and you know what? It sets you into a, oh my God. Do you know, like, oh my God, something's got, like, just put your head down, say nothing.
0: Yeah.
4: Like, it makes you angsty.
0: Well, it does, because I don't know, but like, you know, when you're driving in your own car, in a sense, your car feels like an extension of yourself and your home. So it should feel sort of like a safe space, I feel, in your car. You know what I mean? You're in it every day. You sort of don't want that aggression creeping into your car and your life. When you witness it, you're like,
4: I don't feel
0: safe anymore.
4: I've seen many videos of road rage, and it's getting worse, I feel.
0: Yeah.
4: Or maybe it's just documented more on social media.
0: Possibly. What would you say to this girl then? She's wondering, is it a red flag?
4: Okay, so I feel she should definitely keep, you know, an eye. I would have been intrigued to know if is it just this, or does he get very irritated with other things in life?
0: Yeah, okay, that's fair.
4: Is he one of those people that like fly off the handle if you dropped a cup?
0: Mm-hmm.
4: That would be very intriguing to know.
0: Will I read some messages?
4: Yes.
0: Okay, couple here. It says, girl, yes, I'd be taking a serious look at this. Anyone can get an eye behind the wheel, but repeatedly screaming at strangers, intimidating other drivers and calling an old woman too old to be in the road is a different level. Another one here, very quickly. I wouldn't automatically say end the relationship, but I definitely wouldn't brush it off either. 6 months in, you're still learning how someone behaves when they're stressed, frustrated, or not getting their own way. Driving seems to bring out the worst in your fella. Another one, girl, end it. Run for the hills.
4: See? Yeah, it's a tough one, and this could go on for days.
0: Yeah.
4: But we don't have the time.
0: We do not. But guys, if you have a trouble, there's a sin that our way, 087-7102-103. We're both off next week.
4: Yeah, we are. We're so excited. Ed, I'll miss you.
0: Me too. I'll miss you too. Jamie and Faye will be doing Trouble Thursday, guys. It still continues. So send it in, 087-7102-103.
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0: catch us playing three songs by the same artist in the 9 a.m. Naughty Threesome, and we'll hook you up with prizes. Southwest, fully charged with Ed and Katie. 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
0: You up
4: with McDonald's. Fresh Irish milk makes all the difference in that cappuccino.
0: Here's what you need to know.
3: It is 9:36. Let's check in on the news.
18: I'm Padraig. Here's what's happening. Ed Sheeran and billionaire Robert Kraft are said to be donating $2 million each towards humanitarian aid for Gaza. The announcement follows Macklemore's $1 million donation after he was dropped from Sheeran's US tour for making pro-Palestinian comments. In a statement on X, Kraft says Ed contacted him about the donation before Macklemore publicly challenged him for his contribution. School absences have increased in the last 10 years. Spins Molly with more.
19: Children are more likely to miss school if their parents have a harsher parenting style and if there's a lack of routine around bedtimes and breakfast. They're also higher among young people with negative attitudes towards school, those who have poor quality relationships with their teachers, and those who experienced bullying.
18: Independent TD Michael Healy-Ray is recovering after being assaulted while stopped in traffic in Dublin yesterday. Kerry councillor Dan McCarthy says this sort of attack doesn't have any place in our democracy.
20: I don't think beating politicians is the answer to any problem, and I'd just like to wish Michael well and a fast recovery.
18: The US president threatened to impose serious tariffs on the EU over its planned new relationship with Canada. It's after Ursula von der Leyen suggested Canada could become an associate member of the EU. Overnight, Donald Trump was dismissive of the idea.
21: Now, I think it's laughable. Look, the whole thing with Canada. Canada's been a terrible trade partner.
18: Travis Kelce has been named as a victim of a $35 million Ponzi scheme. The NFL star was identified in court as an investment advisor was sentenced to 11 years in prison for fraud. It's not known how much money Kelce invested or lost in the scheme. And Maura Higgins has received the highest score of the night after making her debut on Dancing with the Stars in the US. The reality TV star scored 21 out of 30 for her foxtrot with professional dance partner Mark Ballas. After her performance, Judge Bruno Tonioli said she works very hard and deserves the high praise.
22: The movement on week one, I never seen something like that. Of that level of quality.
0: This is Spin's Fully Charged.

0: love that song. Guys, good morning. It is Ed and Katie and for Valerie on Spin. How are we all doing?
1: I'm good. I'd say I'm not doing as good as you though. Ed, you are nearly out of here.
0: Honestly, I'm itching to get out that door. I'm like, come on, is the show over yet?
1: So if anyone doesn't know, which I'm sure you do, Ed is heading off on a jet plane, baby.
0: Whoop, whoop. Yeah, a little later on today.
1: Are you excited?
0: Oh, massively. Like, bags are packed. Honestly, Katie, I'm ready to go.
1: I'm a little bit jealous, I'm not going to lie, that you're going just that little bit earlier than me. I still have a day tomorrow on my own, making me sing.
0: Yeah.
1: But it's okay. You will be sipping a cocktail on a beach. Oh.
0: Yeah, so I'm going to Greece.
1: You're going to Greece. It's on my bucket list.
0: I've never been.
1: It looks incredible, Ed.
0: I am looking forward to it. You mentioned singing. I feel like, why don't you sing something from Mamma Mia?
1: Oh.
0: That was shot in Greece.
1: Is a slow song that I can actually kind of...
0: Bit of ABBA.
1: Sing something for me. I can't. Why? I'm just not here.
0: Okay.
1: ABBA.
0: Mamma Mia.
1: Oh, yeah.
0: Here I go again.
1: Mama, how can I resist you?
0: You could sing... What else could you sing? There was something in the air that night. The stars are bright.
1: Fernando. Oh, I'm going to miss you tomorrow. I'm raging, Ed. But I am excited. What's the first thing you will do when you touch down?
0: Eat.
1: What's the routine? Do you drop the bags?
0: Well, we're flying in a bit later tonight. I feel like we land over there. Is it like 7:30 or 7 o'clock at night time or something? So supposed to check into the accommodation, I would imagine, drop the bags and head out.
1: Straight out.
0: Go for some food and drinks.
1: Yeah, the first night's always the worst. You're like, sure, we'll take it handy now tonight. We've busy jam-packed day and not a hope. Karaoke, 1 o'clock in the morning.
0: I don't know. I leave that to you tomorrow. No, I'm all excited. And you're off as well for next week. I'm sure you'll be talking about it tomorrow. But
1: yeah, I'm off now next week. I am excited. Would you believe me if I told you I've not packed after all my talk?
0: Shocking.
1: Nothing. Haven't even tried on the clothes. They're still on the floor.
0: Oh my God.
1: Ed, I promise you. After all my talk, will I pack? I've been so busy.
0: Oh my God. Should you wear half nothing on holidays anyway?

0: Jenny, less than a lover on Spin.
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2: Yeah, I'm back in your ears from 7 in the morning, waking you up. Be sure to tune in. Keep me company because I'm on my own, Ed. Have the best holiday. I'll check in with you over the week.
0: And you. You have a great holiday too. Enjoy yourself and I. Bafa, baby.
2: Yeah, baby, yeah.
0: Reminder that Jamie and Faye are in for us next week and on the following Monday. And then I'm back on my lonesome self Tuesday week.
2: And then I'm back the following Wednesday.
0: Bring it on. Enjoy your holidays.
2: Out of here. Toodles.

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19: I'm Padraig. Here's what's happening. Ed Sheeran and billionaire Robert Kraft are said to be donating $2 million each
2: towards humanitarian aid for Gaza. The announcement follows Macklemore's $1 million donation after he was dropped from Sheeran's US tour for making pro-Palestinian comments. In a statement on X, Kraft says Ed contacted him about the donation before Macklemore publicly challenged him for his contribution. School absences have increased in the last 10 years. Spins Molly with more.
19: Children are more likely to miss school if their parents have a harsher parenting style and if there's a lack of routine around bedtimes and breakfast. They're also higher among young people with negative attitudes towards school, those who have poorer quality relationships with their teachers, and those who experienced bullying.
2: Independent TD Michael Healy-Ray is recovering after being assaulted while stopped in traffic in Dublin yesterday. Kerry councillor Dan McCarthy says this sort of attack doesn't have any place in our democracy.
20: I don't think beating politicians is the answer to any problem, and I'd just like to wish Michael well and a fast recovery.
2: The US president threatened to impose serious tariffs on the EU over its planned new relationship with Canada. It's after Ursula von der Leyen suggested Canada could become an associate member of the EU. Overnight, Donald Trump was dismissive of the idea.
21: No, I think it's laughable. Look, the whole thing with Canada. Canada's been a terrible trade partner.
2: Travis Kelce has been named as a victim of a $35 million Ponzi scheme. The NFL star was identified in court as an investment advisor was sentenced to 11 years in prison for fraud. It's not known how much money Kelce invested or lost in the scheme. And Maura Higgins has received the highest score of the night after making her debut on Dancing with the Stars in the US. The reality TV star scored 21 out of 30 for her foxtrot with professional dance partner Mark Ballas. After her performance, Judge Bruno Tonioli said she works very hard and deserves the high praise.
22: The movement on week one, I never seen something like that. Of that level of quality.
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2: In soccer, the Republic of Ireland captain Nathan Collins is in major doubt for the upcoming Nations League games against Kosovo, Israel and Austria. The Brentford defender came off with a calf injury during their Premier League encounter with Sunderland earlier this month. Hamer Halgrimsson will name his squad this morning. Seamus Coleman is expected to be included despite being without a club since leaving Everton in the summer. Owen Elding is also in line to make the squad after obtaining his passport. The new rule enhancements in hurling will reportedly be tried out in a pair of interprovincial fixtures this November. The outlawing of consecutive hand passes and new restrictions on puck outs are the proposed changes by the Hurling Expert Advisory Group. The rule enhancements will first be trialled in the third level Fitzgibbon League next month. Download the Goal Out app now, your new home for off the ball.
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26: How's it going? It's Shannon here. First up, Maura Higgins took to the dance floor last night for Dancing with the Stars US and had her Birkin and Rob Rush front row as she earned top score of the night.
27: Did you watch Traitors? I don't have strategy. I have zero strategy. I'm just too honest.
28: And you had your Birkin here for the first dance. I mean, how special was that?
27: I did. She was sat on Daddy's lap. I was like, you go out there with Daddy and watch me dance.
26: Shailene Woodley's stylist, Carla Welch, has called out the super rude and mean critics of her Emmy's look. In response to comments like, fire the stylist ASAP and her stylist hates her, Carla said, love or hate something, fine, but it's an opinion and it can even be a conversation. But being super rude and mean and taking glee from it, well, that says a lot more about the mouth it's coming from. And the Traitors US has been renewed for not one, not two, but three more seasons after its historic Emmys win. Alan Cumming will return as the host, but before that, the all-new civilian season, The Traitors New Blood, premieres tonight. For more of the hottest trending stories, add Spin to your social feeds.
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25: With Air Nav Ireland. Clear skies ahead, that's the forecast. Find your career at airnav.ie.
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26: Oh my days, we have made it to Thursday. This week is flying in. Not only have we made it to Thursday, which is almost the weekend, tomorrow we're giving away $250,000 with Spin's cash machine, which would make your weekend even better. And right now, I know you needed to kick off your working day. I do too. 10 Spin hits in a row, and let's kick it off with Sabrina Carpenter. Tears. I get

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0: Jelly XCX, wink wink, wrapping up 10 spin hits in a row, and she has announced she's gone on tour. It is only a 6 dates. It's kicking off in Dublin, and well, why should we go? Why is she excited about it? Well, obviously the tour aspect, but also
1: I'm really excited to kind of play a new song that kind of changes every other night or so.
0: So there's going to be brand new releases, however I will say it's only 6 nights, but that's 6 brand new songs we're going to get. And let's keep rolling with those hits. 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
2: Go. Rumor has it she got married in an intimate ceremony in Paris before Dolly Parton died, and Dolly did get to be there. And allegedly, we're going to see photos from it in one of her music videos from her new tracks. It is, of course, the latest from Miley. She's dropped Silas. It's because she's married again. Space Persuades on Spin.
0: Stay.

Do you know what? There are very few things you can buy for €2.50 these days. Like, very few. I don't even think you can get a large Sharon bar of chocolate for €2.50 anymore. But it can get you in with a chance, and hopefully you will, win €250,000. €250,000. My brain went into buffer mode there. €250,000. Yes. We are going to be giving that away tomorrow. Barry Dunn's going to be making the spin cash machine call just after 3. It's usually around 5 past 3, right? You have 5 rings to answer that call. That is not a lot. And most weeks, Barry has to ring multiple numbers. Or if you're one of these people, I don't know how you've set it up and I don't like it. If someone rings you, it goes, leave your name and message and why you're calling, and they may call you back. Barry's not going to do that. So remove that feature on Fridays, okay? Just after 3, he's going to make the call. Hopefully you answer within 5 rings. He will ask you for the exact cash amount. Tell him €250,000 exactly. Do that and it's yours. It is that simple. Now, if you haven't entered yet, you still have a little bit of time, but I would probably get it out of the way so you don't forget. You can enter via the Spin website, where you can text Spin to 57557. 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Full T's and C's. They're on the Spin website. I think I just need upbeat songs to get my brain back functioning correctly. Sunny Federa and Becky Hill, Say Something's on the way. And let's kick off 10 Spin Hits with you, Mike Vickers. 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
1: Here's what you need to know.
11: I'm Leah, here's what's happening. Ed Sheeran and Robert Kraft are donating $2 billion each towards humanitarian aid for Gaza. It comes after Macklemore donated $1 million after being dropped from Ed's tour. In a statement online, billionaire Robert says Ed got in touch with him about the donation before Macklemore publicly challenged him for his contribution. New ESRI research shows school absence rates for 9 to 13-year-olds have increased in the last 10 years.
12: Around a fifth of young people in primary and post-primary school are missing 20 or more days.
11: That's research professor Emer Smith from the ESRI, who says it's driven by a range of factors.
12: Absence is driven by socioeconomic disadvantage, by experiencing adverse life events like bereavement or parental mental health difficulties.
11: There's been widespread condemnation of an assault on Kerry TD Michael Healy-Ray. He was attacked while sitting in traffic on Cork Street in Dublin yesterday afternoon. Pat Leahy from the Irish Times says the independent deputy needed stitches.
13: Not just, I suppose, did he get several boxes to the head, but there's the whole, I suppose, the shock of being assaulted when you're in your car. And if you're thinking when you're sitting in your car, there's very little you can do.
11: OpenAI has revealed 6 new cases of its AI models misbehaving. It's now promising to review and report incidents of its bots going off track. It follows cases earlier this year of OpenAI losing control of its models. But Professor of AI at King's College London, Kate Devlin, says we shouldn't be alarmed.
14: This talk of how superintelligence is going to wipe out humankind, I think we should take that with a pinch of salt, because really that's the stuff of sci-fi.
11: Anne Moore Higgins got the highest score of the night after making her debut on Dancing with the Stars in the US.
15: Seductive, so enticing, smooth as silk and ready for the kill. The movement on week one, I've never seen something like that. Of that level of quality.
11: She scored 21 out of 30 for her foxtrot with professional dance partner Mark Ballas. After her performance, judge Bruno Toniolo says she works very hard and deserves the praise.
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11: There's doubt over whether Republic of Ireland captain Nathan Collins is able to play in the upcoming Nations League games. They're due to play Kosovo, Israel and Austria. He came off with a calf injury during the Premier League game with Sunderland earlier this month. The lineup for the fourth round of the English League Cup will be finished today. Holders Man City take on Norwich, with the winner of that tie down to face Brighton next. It's a 7:30 start at the Etihad Stadium tonight. And in the GAA, the new rules for the hurling will reportedly be tried out in a pair of interprovincial fixtures this November. The proposed changes are the outlawing of consecutive hand passes and new restrictions on puckouts. The new rule enhancements will first be trialled in the third level Fitzgibbon League next month. Download the Go Light app now, your new home for Off the Ball.
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19: Hey, it's Shannon here. First up, Travis Kelce has been named as a victim in a massive $35 million Ponzi scheme. He was identified as one of the victims and investors in SwiftArk Venture Lab Fund, with Siddhartha Warher sentenced to 11 years in federal prison for running the scheme and pleading guilty to 3 counts of wire fraud. Early reactions to I Play Rocky are calling it the best film of the year. Anthony Ippolito is receiving mass praise for his portrayal of young Sylvester Stallone, with many predicting the film is a strong contender for award categories in the 2027 Oscars. The film drops to cinemas the 20th of November, so set your alarms. And Madonna will open the VMAs telecast this year for a record-breaking 5th time, the most for any artist. For more of the hottest trending stories, add Spin to your social feeds.
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21: I feel that our hopes and dreams of an Indian summer is kind of gone. It's really gone into, like, it's October weather now. However, we are going to get all the glorious, lovely colours. And if you want to start feeling the Halloween-y vibes, favourite time of year, would recommend going see Practical Magic 2. It was excellent. I cried 3 times. Doesn't take much to make me cry, though, I'm not going to lie. How about we kick off with 10 spin hits in a row with you, Mac Vicker? It's Share the House. It's Spin with Michaela.

0: song. It's been the home of Fully Charged with Ed and Katie in for Valerie. And oh my God, the drama they had this morning. Not Ed and Katie, but from Trouble Thursday. It was so juicy. If you missed it, go check out our Spin social, yeah?
1: I'll bring her coffee in the morning. She brings me in a piece. 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
0: 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So fresh and
2: so cool. I think any dance track that has Becky Hill on vocals is always going to be an absolute smash. And all the DJ producers know it, in particular Sonny Federa. They've jumped on another track together. It's called Say Something. It's fresh music here on Spin.

0: Summer 2026. That is one of the songs that stands out for summer. How did Ariana Grande's Hate That I Made You Love Me make Song of the Summer 2026? And that one didn't? I don't know. Spin with Michaela.
1: Spins Cash Machine.
0: Oh, tomorrow your life could be changing. Like, it literally could be changing. You'd be able to go do whatever you want, spend whatever you want. Anything that's in that basket in the online shopping, purchase, click it, because you'll have 250,000 euros. That's a quarter of a million euro. A mega amount. We're giving that away tomorrow on Spin's Cash Machine, all right? So, Barry's going to make the call just after three. As per usual, you will have 5 rings to answer. Please, for the love of everything you hold dear, do it, because the chances of him ever ringing you again are slim. You don't want to have that missed call. Have the chance with Baze. He'll ask you for the exact cash amount. Tell him 250,000 euro exactly. Then he'll be like, whoa, you've emptied out Spin's Cash Machine. It will be yours. Now, if you haven't entered yet, you are running out of time. Maybe you want to get it out of the way. You've got till three tomorrow to do so. You can enter via the Spin website, or you can text Spin to 57557. 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You are playing across the Goal Line Network of stations. 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

0: 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And we're obsessed with Niall Horan. And so is Noah Kahan.
1: We've like texted a few times and we've flirted a little bit through text. I want to go hang out with him. I want to go play golf with him. I just love his music and love what he's about. So we'd love to spend some time with Niall.
0: We would all love to spend some time with Niall. 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
19: I'm Leah. Here's what's happening. A protest over Palestinian student visas continues outside the Department of Justice. Members of Trinity College Students Union spent the night chained to the railings. It's after over 100 student visa applications from people in Palestine were refused. The Students Union President, Amy Kennedy, says more students are coming to join them.
20: Gathering students together from across the country. We have been liaising with people in political parties, with lawyers to try to get appeals submitted. And ultimately, the Department of Justice has decided that students are not worth listening to.
19: Ed Sheeran and billionaire Robert Kraft are donating $2 million each towards humanitarian aid for Gaza. It follows Macklemore's $1 million donation after he was dropped from Ed's US tour for making pro-Palestinian comments. Michael Healy-Ray says he will not be put off work for after an assault in Dublin yesterday. The TD says a serious conversation on the toxicity directed towards politicians is needed. EU Commissioner Michael McGrath says he was very shocked by the assault and it's not acceptable.
21: My real concern is that such attacks can act as a deterrent to good people offering themselves for public life.
19: An Garda Síochána says it was given a week to respond to detailed questions from RTE ahead of a programme on whistleblowers. It featured a number of current and former members of the force, some of whom alleged they were forced out of the organisation and punished for protecting whistleblowers. Deputy Garda Commissioner Paul Cleary says they take accusations of wrongdoing very seriously.
22: A robust system isn't one where everyone is satisfied with every outcome. It's where the process, the evidence and decision-making can be independently tested.
19: And Joanne McNally has addressed speculation over her absence from trailers of the Celebrity Traitors.
23: I mean, I'm miles away from AI myself in to these trailers at this point. I mean, I was like, maybe I could AI myself into the face of a bird and like have myself flying around the round table in the castle.
19: New clips for the upcoming season were released earlier this week, but only featured one short section of her.
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19: There's doubt over whether Republic of Ireland captain Nathan Collins is able to play in the upcoming Nations League games. They're due to play Kosovo, Israel and Austria. He came off with a calf injury during the Premier League game with Sunderland earlier this month. The lineup for the fourth round of the English League Cup will be finished today. Holders Man City take on Norwich, with the winner of that tie down to face Brighton next. It's a 7:30 start at the Etihad Stadium tonight. And in the GAA, the new rules for the hurling will reportedly be tried out in a pair of interprovincial fixtures this November. The proposed changes are the outlawing of consecutive hand passes and new restrictions on puckouts. The new rule enhancements will first be trialled in the third level Fitzgibbon League next month. Download the Go Light app now, your new home for Off the Ball.
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25: Hey, it's Shannon here. First up, Jade Turrawal has revealed she is battling a rare health condition called no burp syndrome, which is a condition where the muscle in the throat fails to relax, making it physically impossible to burp. Jade said, while not being able to burp has always been a fun fact about her, it has caused problems throughout her life and leaves her feeling bloated, saying she wants to get throat tox, but is worried it will affect her vocals. Brad Pitt had the time of his life at Taylor Swift and Travis Kelce's wedding and even lost his date.
26: That was such an amazing night. I think we were there 10 hours, maybe 12. It was so thoughtful and well planned and really moving and great fun, but it was big. And yeah, at one point, I lost her in the melee.
25: And Charlie XCX has graced the cover of Playboy magazine. She said, I've wanted to shoot with Playboy for a while. It's such an iconic magazine, of course. I love the logo. I love underwear. everywhere. I love female bodies. I love full-out sexiness. The issue drops the 29th of September, so set your alarms. For more of the hottest trending stories, add Spin to your social feeds.
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5: It is Michaela coming up. The new, I'm going to say she's going to be the main pop girlie in 2027 if things continue going this way. Adela Ain't in LA is on the way, also in there. Irish music from Femi. Obviously, the Kid Laroi and the remix. It's Noble. But we're going to kick off 10 Spin hits in a row with Morgan Seatree.

0: 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It's the home of Fully Charged with Ed and Katie in for Valerie Ange.
1: Ed gave me an awful time this morning. The amount of things that I have in my handbag is crazy, but it accumulates. It just gets bigger and worse. Does this happen to you?
0: Yeah, and I've one of those big Joanne McNally anxious preoccupied bags. I love it, but basically I could fit my entire house into

It's an homage. She started her career in the noughties, Shakira on Spin. And Spin is the home of the Naughty Threesome. And you know what? Fully Charged, every morning, they play three noughties tracks back to back. But if the same artist features in all three tracks, well, and you cop on and message them, you could bag yourself some deadly prizes. They spoil you on Spin.

later. Brand new Chanel's wrapping up 10 spin hits in a row. And it is official. We are finally going in to cuffing season. Hot girl, hot boy summer is over. And cuffing season is where you find somebody to keep you warm during the cold winter months. But a lot of people do break up before Christmas, so they don't have to buy them presents. Look, if you want to find someone for cuffing season, or, you know, even a long-term relationship, I believe this gal can help. Everybody's using this song to manifest their perfect partner because, well, Dua Lipa did it and now she's married. Training season's on the way. I can't deny it. And Jazzy Can't Deny It plays next on Spin.

0: Catch us playing three songs by the same artist in the 9 a.m. Naughty Threesome, and we'll hook you up with prizes. Southwest, fully charged with Ed and Katie. 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
9: Look, I'm not going to tell you I found the one in a week. 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I went on a few dates that were fine. Forgettable. 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
3: Hands down, one of my favorite songs on the Spin playlist at the moment. Am I going to dance around the studio for the next 3 minutes or so? Yes, I am. Will I sing along? Yes. Will I sound anything like Ray and her sisters, Emma and Absolutely? No. But it's joy.
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0: There'll be immense amounts of joy. If you get that call from Barry Dunn tomorrow, €250,000, what would you do with it? 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I'd go Barbados. Now, I can't enter, unfortunately, due to my career choices. 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Full T's and C's that they are over on the Spin website. Clearly we're getting new music or reworks from her in the next couple of weeks. Otherwise, why would she have done the skit at the Emmy Awards? Taylor Swift, The Faith of Ophelia, kicks off 10 Spin Ins next.
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19: 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Here's what's happening. Ireland will not be taking part in next year's Eurovision. 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
20: So RTE confirmed just there that they'll continue their boycott and won't broadcast the competition. However, the song contest will feature an entry from Israel. They said Ireland's participation cannot be justified as the loss of life and humanitarian crisis continues in Gaza.
19: Thanks, Podrick. The plan has been revealed to restrict children from accessing social media.
21: No social media under the age of 13. No personal account under the age of 15.
19: That's the EU Commission President Ursula von der Leyen.
21: Only mini accounts that are set up and supervised by parents or guardians, with limited feature and time restriction to 1 hour a day maximum.
19: The EU Kids Act will prohibit children from under 15 from accessing platforms on their own accounts. Sinn Féin says increase in tax refunds for the Help to Buy scheme will push up house prices. The Housing Minister is proposing to raise the tax rebate to a maximum of 50,000 in next year's budget, according to the Irish Independent. But Sinn Féin's housing spokesperson Eoin O'Brien believes that this will make homes more expensive.
22: So if you put another 20,000 euros into that transaction, all that will do is push up house prices by that price.
19: School absences has increased in the last decade. New ESRI research has shown that's among children with socio-emotional difficulties and those who do not like school. It varies significantly depending on the social background. Research professor from the ESRI, Emer Smith, says the school community can help tackle that.
23: But on a positive side, schools can make a difference by fostering more positive attitudes to school among young people, by nurturing more positive interaction between teachers and students.
19: And Madonna is set to perform at MTV VMAs for the first time in more than two decades. 2026 will see the music icon open the ceremony for the fifth time, setting a record for the VMA's most frequent opening performer. It means she's moving ahead of Rihanna, who last opened the show in 2016.
24: Stigma is the hardest part about HIV.
25: One of the concerns we had when you told us about your diagnosis was, is HIV transmissible and could you pass it on? That 3 minutes chat with the nurse removed the years of stigma in relation to HIV.
24: It's so important for people to know that once you're on effective HIV treatment, you cannot pass on the virus.
26: Learning about HIV starts with you and me. 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From the HSE.
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19: In soccer, Ireland captain Nathan Collins has been left out of the squad for their upcoming Nations League fixtures. The defender got injured with his club Brentford. Seamus Coleman, Mark Travers and Robbie Brady also miss out. The lineup for the fourth round of the English League Cup will be completed today. Holders Man City take on Norwich, with the winner of that tie drawn to face Brighton next. It's a 7:30 start at the Etihad Stadium tonight. And in rugby, the IRFU's head of women's and girls strategy, Lynn, is disappointed that the upcoming women's test won't be shown on TV. Ireland starts the WXV Global Series by welcoming the US to Tallaght Stadium this Sunday. They will be broadcasting on TG Cahir's YouTube channel. 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
0: How's it going? It's Shannon here. First up, Moore Higgins took to the dance floor last night for Dancing with the Stars US and had her Birkin and Rob Rush front row as she earned top score of the night.
1: Did you watch Traitors? I don't have strategy. I have zero strategy. I'm just too honest.
2: And you had your Birkin here for the first dance. I mean, how special was that?
1: I did. She was sat on Daddy's lap. I was like, you go out there with Daddy and watch me dance.
0: Shailene Woodley's stylist, Carla Welch, has called out the super rude and mean critics of her Emmy's look. In response to comments like fire the stylist ASAP and her stylist hates her, Carla said, love or hate something, fine, but it's an opinion and it can even be a conversation. But being super rude and mean and taking glee from it, well, that says a lot more about the mouth it's coming from. And the Traitors US has been renewed for not one, not two, but three more seasons after its historic Emmy's win. Alan Cumming will return as the host, but before that, the all-new civilian season, The Traitors New Blood, premieres tonight. For more of the hottest trending stories, add Spin to your social feeds.
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18: 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Clear skies ahead. That's the forecast. Find your career at airnav.ie.
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3: We do love Spin, and you know what we love most? 10 Spin hits in a row, and I love when I can fit a load of K-pop acts in there as well, because everything I can bring back to K-pop. So, Cat's Eye, they're K-pop inspired. I consider them K-pop. They're on the way. Also, Jennie from Blackpink, because all of the girls are now on their solo side missions, which I am here for. But let's kick it off with Taylor Swift, who is in no way K-pop related, but excellent. It's the Faith of Ophelia. It's Spin with Michaela.

0: Ed and Katie in for Valerie on Fully Charged are racking my head with the name game.
1: I am breaking Ed down slowly but surely. We are on the listener side with the name game. It's back again tomorrow. We found out today she is in fact from America. Will the €1,000 be bagged tomorrow?
0: Did that help you? Didn't help me.

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2: We know this girl's vocals from loads of tracks with Calvin Harris, Sonny Federa. She has teamed up with loads of artists, but now she is going out solo and she's doing interviews herself now, and she is gas. I love her. It's Clementine Douglas. It's Trust. It's fresh music here on Spin.

0: choosing Texas. Well, you could choose Texas or wherever you wanted, really. Just when I thought I got him to fall in love with Tennessee. I think I would choose New Orleans. That is where I would want to go in America. If I had a shed load of disposable income and was able to book the holiday of a lifetime. But that could be you tomorrow because... Cash machine. We are giving away €250,000 tomorrow. Yes, €250,000. And we're not making you wait long this time. I know the last one was 2 weeks. Honestly, it killed us as much as it killed you. But look, tomorrow, Barry's going to make that call around about 3:05, all right? You need to answer within five rings. And I have noticed from when I've been giving away tickets, a lot of people have this thing when you ring on a number that it goes, oh, leave a message. And they'll decide whether to answer or ring you back. I don't know what it is. Anyway, if you have that feature, get rid of it. Barry's not going to leave a message, all right? You'll need to answer the call within five rings. He will ask you how much is in Spin's cash machine this Friday. You tell him €250,000. Do that and it's yours. Tax-free, baby. And you can do whatever you want with it. Now, if you haven't entered yet, you do have till 3 o'clock tomorrow. But... in case you're forgetful like me or your Friday's hella busy, I would get it out of the way. You can enter via the Spin website, which has Google and Apple Pay. 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And I do feel like this gal could sing the next Bond theme tune. 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

0: Lady Gaga, The Dead Dance. It is Spin, your number one hit music station. And of course, we don't know if Lady Gaga is in Wednesday Addams season 3. Now, they did film a lot of that season here. She is in season 2. And it was filmed during the summer here. So it means if Gaga is in it, oh, will we get to see her bump on the screen? And look, kicking off 10 spin hits in a row, a lady who just humiliated me. She still hasn't announced that damn tour. Sabrina Carpenter, house tour. Next on Spin.
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2: 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Keith, plumber. Okay. Sharon, hairdresser.
3: 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It's a good one. 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
2: He doesn't have a job. 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
17: Here's what you need to know.
19: I'm Leah. Here's what's happening. A person has been arrested in connection with an alleged assault on Michael Healy-Rae yesterday. The Kerry TD suffered injuries to his head and face during an incident on Cork Street in Dublin yesterday afternoon. Gardaí say further updates will follow in due course. Students from Trinity are calling for students from Gaza to be allowed to study in Ireland. Their visa applications were rejected earlier this year.
20: What we are asking the department to do is to prioritise these specific visa appeals and to accelerate them so that they can be approved by end of day, so these students have an actual chance to come here.
19: That's Students' Union President Amy Kennedy. Around 20 members of Trinity's SU are protesting outside the Department of Justice. Ireland will not take part in next year's Eurovision. RTE will continue to boycott and also won't broadcast the competition, which will feature an entry from Israel. They said Ireland's participation cannot be justified as the loss of life and humanitarian crisis continues in Gaza. The Housing Minister wants to increase tax refunds for the Help to Buy scheme, but Sinn Féin's housing spokesperson Eoin O'Brien says increasing tax refunds will further push up house prices.
21: The 10% which would arise from this makes it ever more difficult for those people to buy their own homes, and they'll be priced out of the market. This does not help people. This actually makes people's situation worse.
19: It comes as Minister James Brown is proposing raising the maximum tax rebate from 30,000 to 50,000 euro in next year's budget, according to the Irish Independent. School absence has increased in the last decade among children with socio-emotional difficulties and those who don't like school. Research from the ESRI found absence rates vary significantly by social background. Emer Smith from the ESRI says the school community can help that.
22: Really, where there's less social cohesion, if you like, where there's greater poverty in an area, that can present barriers to attendance.
19: And Joanne McNally has addressed speculation over her absence from the Celebrity Traitors trailer.
23: At this point, I was like, maybe I could AI myself into the face of a bird and like have myself flying around the round table in the castle.
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19: In soccer, Ireland captain Nathan Collins has been left out of the squad for their upcoming Nations League fixtures. The defender got injured with his club Brentford. Seamus Coleman, Mark Travers and Robbie Brady also miss out. The lineup for the fourth round of the English League Cup will be completed today. Holders Man City take on Norwich, with the winner of that tie drawn to face Brighton next. It's a 7:30 start at the Etihad Stadium tonight. And in rugby, the IRFU's head of women's and girls strategy, Lynn, is disappointed that the upcoming women's test won't be shown on TV. Ireland start the WXV Global Series by welcoming the US to Tallaght Stadium this Sunday. They will be broadcasting on TG Cahir's YouTube channel. 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
25: Hey, it's Shannon here. First up, Travis Kelce has been named as a victim in a massive $35 million Ponzi scheme. He was identified as one of the victims and investors in SwiftArk Venture Lab Fund, with Siddhartha Warher sentenced to 11 years in federal prison for running the scheme and pleading guilty to 3 counts of wired fraud. Early reactions to I Play Rocky are calling it the best film of the year. Anthony Ippolito is receiving mass praise for his portrayal portrayal of young Sylvester Stallone, with many predicting the film is a strong contender for award categories in the 2027 Oscars. The film drops to cinemas the 20th of November, so set your alarms. And Madonna will open the VMA's telecast this year for a record-breaking fifth time, the most for any artist. For more of the hottest trending stories, add Spin to your social feeds.
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26: This time tomorrow, I'll be giving you a big lecture, which is my favourite thing to do on a Friday, about Spin's cash machine. It's a quarter of a million euros, so I do like to lecture about you having your phone near, you having your phone on loud, making sure you answer it, because I don't want you to start the weekend heartbroken. However, that lecture doesn't start till tomorrow. So right now, how about 10 Spin hits in a row? Kicking it off with Sabrina Carpenter, House Tour.
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0: right now.
1: Olivia Rodrigo!
0: Hey, it's Olivia Rodrigo. And this is my song.

Silver Bumper on tonight. We are in the middle of 10 spin hits in a row. And I don't know about you, but as soon as I found out this guy's actual name was Tucker, it made me like him more. It's role model.

you seen all the videos of that gal's iconic hip moves compared to this gal's iconic hip moves? Let's just say neither of their hips a lie. Right now, it is Zara Larsson, the new hip princess. It's Stateside on Spin.

0: Wink, wink, wrapping up 10 spin hits in a row. And, of course, last week in the madness that was the Harry Styles gig announcements. Obviously, on Monday, we had Oasis, but everyone was kind of guessing it was going to happen. Charlie XCX, she dropped some tour dates. She's going to be playing 6 venues in her tour, 2027. And I was like, I have not seen anybody posting about getting tickets. I have not seen a thing. Turns out, tickets go on sale tomorrow, okay? Go on sale tomorrow. If you get them, let me know, though. I'd say hearing that live would be great. And hearing this live would be unbelievable. Of course, they are going to be playing Slane, Fontaine's DC. Marianne is on the way on Spin.
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2: 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But why stop there?
1: 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When you're driving home, we'll keep the hits rolling.
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2: I am surprised. This guy released his first track 4 years ago in 2022. However, I keep thinking he's a UK artist, but he's not. He's a massive USA artist. It takes a while to grow. It's Malcolm Todd Earrings on Spin.

I keep wanting to sing that song from Annie. You know that tomorrow, tomorrow, it's only a day away. I'm sorry, it's now going to be stuck in your head, but just be thankful I didn't sing it to you, okay? Tomorrow could be the day where we change your life dramatically. You're going to go from meh to hella rich and being able to do whatever you want. Now, I do believe that if you win €250,000, you definitely have to bring your friends and family on holidays. You just do, okay? 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We're guaranteeing it's going to be given away, so why not let it be you, all right? 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Answer it within the 5 rings. He'll ask him for the exact cash amount. Tell him €250,000 exactly. Do that, and it's yours. It is that simple. Now, if you haven't entered yet, though, you can't win. You have to be in it to win, and it's only €250. 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You are playing across the Galway network of stations. Full T's and C's, they are on the Spin website. And coming up, I know, Spin's a naughty threesome. You've been waiting all day for it. It's kicking off with Rogue Traders, Voodoo Child. I'll catch you tomorrow from 10. Bye.

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17: I'm Leah. Here's what's happening. Ireland will not be taking part in next year's Eurovision. Spence Podrick is here with more. What can you tell us?
18: So RTE confirmed there that they'll continue their boycott and won't broadcast the competition. However, the song contest will feature an entry from Israel. They said Ireland's participation cannot be justified as the loss of life and humanitarian crisis continues in Gaza.
17: Thanks, Podrick. The EU Kids Act was unveiled today. This means children under 13 will not be able to access social media. It also imposes a number of obligations for social media platforms, online video games and AI chatbots to users under 18. Commission President Ursula von der Leyen says platforms must now prove the apps are safe.
19: And therefore, for every person under 18, the platforms must follow the principle of safety by design. No toxic or addictive features, no traps, etc.
17: A man in his 50s has been arrested in connection with an alleged assault on Michael Healy-Ray. The Kerry TD suffered injuries to his head and face during an incident on Cork Street in Dublin yesterday. Gardaí say a man is being detained at a Garda station in the city. The Republic of Ireland boss says nobody in the squad feels comfortable playing Israel in the Nations League.
20: None of us feel comfortable playing these games, but once we have decided to play them, we all stick together and play as one.
17: Heimir Hallgrímsson also says he's spoken to all of his players individually. They'll meet in Hungary later this month and again in Serbia next month. Aer Lingus has made a new flight number in honour of Dolly Parton. Its Dublin to Nashville service will operate under EI95 from October 25th. It's a nod to the country's legend song 9 to 5. And part of the plot in the new Inbetweeners movie may have been leaked accidentally. James Buckley, who plays Jay in the franchise, appeared to reveal during a cameo video that part of the upcoming Netflix movie will involve a funeral. The original four stars are back for the third film, which is now in production.
21: There's been a chemical accident, or is it an incident? 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It's no accident that a more rewarding career starts with the HSA. 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
17: In soccer, Seamus Coleman and Nathan Collins have missed out on the squad for the Republic of Ireland's upcoming Nations League matches. The Brentford defender got injured with Brentford. Evan Ferguson and Josh Cullen have also been ruled out through injury. Boss Heimir Hallgrímsson says there's a place for Seamus in the squad once he goes back to club football.
20: His intention is to play. He's keeping fit, but he hasn't been training with a club or with a team.
17: The last spot in the fourth round of the Carabao Cup is down for decision tonight. Defending champions Man City host Norwich, with the winner set to face Brighton. Kickoff at the Etihad is at 7:30. Download the Go Light app now, your new home for Off the Ball.
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23: Hey, it's Shannon here. First up, Jade Turrawal has revealed she is battling a rare health condition called no burp syndrome, which is a condition where the muscle in the throat fails to relax, making it physically impossible to burp. Jade said, while not being able to burp has always been a fun fact about her, it has caused problems throughout her life and leaves her feeling bloated, saying she wants to get throat tox, but is worried it will affect her vocals. Brad Pitt had the time of his life at Taylor Swift and Travis Kelce's wedding and even lost his date.
24: That was such an amazing night. I think we were there 10 hours, maybe 12. It was so thoughtful and well planned and really moving and great fun, but it was big. And yeah, at one point, I lost her in the melee.
23: And Charlie XCX has graced the cover of Playboy magazine. She said, I've wanted to shoot with Playboy for a while. It's such an iconic magazine, of course. I love the logo. I love underwear. I love female bodies. I love full-out sexiness. The issue drops the 29th of September, so set your alarms. For more of the hottest trending stories, add Spin to your social feeds.
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2: 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Got all those details coming up, music with the Gorillaz, Girls Aloud. We go back to 2005, and this actually samples some of Elvis Costello's song Pump It Up from 1977. 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

0: 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That is Feel Good Inc. I'll do it again tomorrow. Three bells, all right?
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0: 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You could win Ticketmaster vouchers, AirPods up for grabs if you hear three songs from the same artist back-to-back. WhatsApp us 087-7102-103. 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
0: I'm Owen Fitz, hanging out with you across the southwest of Ireland. It's Thursday already. That means tomorrow, Friday, it's Cash Machine Friday. Guaranteed tomorrow, €250,000. Details ahead. So Somber, Calvin Harris, Ariana Grande and Slater Dance kicks off commercial free. 10 spin hits in a row.

That is Somber. This is Spin. I'm Unfit, playing 10 Spin hits in a row. I love to send memes. My poor wife gets no break from me when I go to work. There's a few people, about 5 or 6 on my Instagram are like, yeah, can always send them memes. What's the limit? Like, is it bad to send somebody at least 15 memes a day? I'm serious. Let me know. 087-710-2103. It's my way of communicating, along with gifts. MK, come find me. Kingfisher, the sun will never settle. After Leave a Dean, that is Baby Steps.

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0: You know, there's different types, genres of K-pop. 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The Go Loud app, it plays 24/7. They packed out. Sold out in 3 arena in seconds. Cat's Eye. 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
0: 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You need to be over 18 and get that entry in by 3 o'clock tomorrow. A lot of people have missed our call the last few weeks, and that's not on. You gotta answer. Be the first and tell Barry Dunn the cash total. He's back tomorrow. And just after 3, you're going to bag yourself €250,000. Aperture is on the way. We're playing Harry Styles next.
1: Ready? Wake up!
2: It's Spin's Fully Charged.
3: Can I ask an opinion?
2: Yes, of course.
3: I don't know, actually, you're the right person to be asking.
2: Why?
3: Because of your thoughts on Crocs. Actually, if you don't mind, I mightn't ask you for your opinion.
1: Spin.
3: Do I take off the charms? Yeah or nay? Because I got some charms on them.
2: I'm not judging.
3: You cheeky pup!
2: I'm not judging.
3: You are so judging! No, I didn't ask you anyway. I didn't want your opinion.
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0: Harry Styles, Aperture and Spin, your number one hit music station. Unfit's hanging out with you. You know I love a bit of motorsport. Four-time Formula One world champion Red Bull driver Max Verstappen yesterday in Silverstone took on 100 go-karters. One of her own was in there. You know your man Protein Bar, came famous there during COVID on TikTok. He was there yesterday. Don't think he did very well. Basically, if Max Verstappen passed you, you were out. And he won. Equal machinery, he was even weighted down as well, and he still managed to beat everyone. Now, it's the only thing he's won this year. It just looked like a lot of fun. I was thinking, I'd love to go go-karting. I used to work in a go-karting track. It's gone now. It was out in Kilcornan in Limerick. I was like head marshal there for years. I was a guy that was going, stop bumping, stop it, and threw you out. Yeah, that was me. I'd love to take on the listeners in go-karting. What if I had to take on like 20, but they'd have to be 20 dads and kind of around the same weight as me as well? I was good at the go-karting, but I was probably like 4 stone lighter back then. Florence Road is on the way, 7563. Let's play more commercial-free. 10 spin hits are next.
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3: In Kerry, the John Joe Sheehy Road westbound in Tralee is busy heading towards Edward Street. In Limerick, Dock Road northbound has a delay from Docklands Business Park to Shannonbridge roundabout, and there's a queue on Dublin Road westbound from Parkway roundabout to St Patrick's Road Junction.
1: Here's what you need to know.
3: I'm Leah, here's what's happening. Trinity College students are protesting outside the Department of Justice. It's over visa refusals for Palestinian students. Students' union officers chained themselves to the railings, demanding the decision to refuse the applications is reserved. SU President Amy Kennedy says the government must act today.
4: The universities want these people here. They're academically talented people. They're people who have worked through unimaginable conditions to earn their places in our universities.
3: Social media apps, video games and AI chatbots are only some of the services subject to obligations under the EU Kids Act. The legislation, which was proposed today, will ban addictive features and infinite scrolling. Commission Executive Vice President Hannifer Coonan says it applies to all users under 18.
5: For instance, strangers, they cannot message kids. Kids can't get targeted with personalized ads or algorithms based on past activity, and especially no more addictive features.
3: Negative attitudes towards school, poor relationships with teachers and bullying are all factors which add to absences. New research from the ESRI shows an increase in absence rates among young people who don't like school. Director of the National Association of Principals and Deputies, Paul Crone, says there are a number of factors.
6: Equally, the high stakes system that we're in is causing anxiety. Students who don't want to appear a failure.
3: Gardaí have arrested a man in his 50s in connection with an alleged assault on Michael Healy Ray. The Kerry TD was injured during an incident on Cork Street in Dublin yesterday. The Housing Minister is being warned against increasing tax refunds for the Help to Buy scheme. Sinn Féin says raising the max rebate amount from 30,000 to 50,000 will lead to house prices increasing further. That's according to the Irish Independent. But CEO of Property District, Carol Tallon, says the tax back threshold has stayed the same for too long.
7: Just to kind of put things in context here, we're not talking about a grant. This is a refund of tax that people have already paid.
3: And Madonna is set to perform at MTV VMAs for the first time in more than 2 decades. It means she's moving ahead of Rihanna.
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3: In soccer, Seamus Coleman and Nathan Collins have missed out on the squad for the Republic of Ireland's upcoming Nations League matches. The Brentford defender got injured with Brentford. Evan Ferguson and Josh Cullen have also been ruled out through injury. Boss Hamer Helgrimson says there's a place for Seamus in the squad once he goes back to club football.
9: His intention is to play. He's keeping fit, but he hasn't been training with a club or with a team.
3: The last spot in the fourth round of the Carabao Cup is down for decision tonight. Defending champions Man City host Norwich, with the winner set to face Brighton. Kickoff at the Etihad is at 7:30. Download the Go Light app now, your new home for Off the Ball.
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10: How's it going? It's Shannon here. First up, Moore Higgins took to the dance floor last night for Dancing with the Stars US and had her Birkin and Rob Rush front row as she earned top score of the night.
11: Did you watch Traitors? I don't have strategy. I have zero strategy. I'm just too honest.
12: And you had your Birkin here for the first dance. I mean, how special was that?
11: I did. She was sat on Daddy's lap. I was like, you go out there with Daddy and watch me dance.
10: Shailene Woodley's stylist, Carla Welch, has called out the super rude and mean critics of her Emmy's look. In response to comments like, fire the stylist ASAP and her stylist hates her, Carla said, love or hate something, fine, but it's an opinion and it can even be a conversation. But being super rude and mean and taking glee from it, well, that says a lot more about the mouth it's coming from. And the Traitors US has been renewed for not one, not two, but three more seasons after its historic Emmy's win. Alan Cumming will return as the host, but before that, the all-new civilian season, The Traitors New Blood, premieres tonight. For more of the hottest trending stories, add Spin to your social feeds.
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3: Breezy, cloudy and pretty dull.
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0: Fully charged with Ed and Katie and for Valerie, back tomorrow morning, 7 a.m. Katie kicks her on your weekend. She's flying solo. Friday is karaoke relay. Is she going to do it? Katie really doesn't like singing. No, she does. She loves singing. Well, maybe not on the radio. What's she going to choose tomorrow? That's just after 8 a.m. Let's get Florence Road and Coulter on your radio first. Opalite, Taylor Swift kicks off 10 spin hits in a row. I had a

Alex Warren, that is passenger. You could be a princess passenger. You buy a fancy car, get someone to drive it for you, because I have 250k to give away tomorrow's cash machine. Details ahead. Soul's role model and Prospera after Queen Bee, Beyonce.

Kids Talk Tomorrow's Spirit role model. If you were at Electric Picnic this year, you might have seen that live. Lucky you. Got new Sonny Federa on the way with the vocals of Becky Hill. Some sound Aspire on commercial free. 10 spin hits are off. We move home across the Southwest. Hugh Gell, it spins, moving to the sun.

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2: 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And I remembered I was off Friday, Saturday, Sunday, Monday, Tuesday. 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

0: Say Something. That is Becky Hill teaming up with Sonny Federa. New music song 10 of your 10 spin hits in a row. Maybe you're on your way home from the final day of the ploughing match, as some call it. The National Ploughing Championships. It's just the most random festival. It couldn't be more Irish if it tried. It's like an episode of Father Ted. And that, my friend, is a really good thing. So if you're on the way home, safe journey. Hope you got lots of nice free stuff. Got music on the way. Drive safe with Niall Horan. Let's see what's happening in traffic.
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3: In Kerry, the Castle Island Road out of Tralee is busy from Clashlahan roundabout to the bypass roundabout. In Limerick, Dock Road southbound has a delay from Green Park roundabout and Dock Road East roundabout, while Childers Road is congested on either side between Parkway roundabout and Tipperary roundabout.
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2: 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Just

0: Yankee Kid, the Spin So Twice, Easy Does It, wrote the lyrics to that in like 15 minutes. On a bicycle going around Dublin, I mean. Wherever you get your inspiration, last Friday's winner on the cash machine, we caught up with Cian.
1: It became real. It literally became real because everything was going to my head. Who's after me? That's a prank call. That's this, that's this. And then I was like, it's not, because it's the same fella off the radio. And then I was like, oh, I need to hear it. I need to hear it. And then other people ringing me, still not real. And they're like, it is real.
0: Your chance to be our next winner tomorrow. Spins cash machine. Up for grabs is this. Oh! It's always good when it gets a ka-ching. 250,000 euro. Ever dreamed of being a quarter of a millionaire? This time next year, Rodney, we'll be millionaires. So we'll just say quarter of a millionaire, right? Tomorrow, answer the phone just after 3. Some people have missed our call. I don't want you to miss the call because that is just unbelievable money. To be in the draw, if you haven't entered yet, text SPIN to 57557. It'll cost you €2.50 plus your standard message rate to play. 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You can enter while you're there. You must be over 18 and make sure you get your entry in by 3 o'clock tomorrow. Barry Dunn is back in the cash machine studio. We make a call. You answer within 5 rings. You tell us the cash total. And fingers crossed for listening to my show, you win yourself 250,000 euro Friday's cash machine. Lining up Shakira, Burna Boy, Die Die. We're kicking off 10 spin hits in our next.
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2: 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How's all in Oz? No crack here. It's 2:30 in the morning. 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I just can't sleep. 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
12: With Éireann Road Éireann. If you're travelling to this summer's big events, plan ahead at irishrail.ie.
13: In Limerick, Ennis Road outbound is backed up between Rosses Avenue and Caerdavan Cross. Childers Road is congested on either side between Parkway roundabout and Tipperary roundabout. And in Kerry, the Castle Island Road out of Tralee is busy from Clashlahan roundabout to the bypass roundabout.
0: Here's what you need to know.
13: I'm Leah. Here's what's happening. Ireland will not take part in next year's Eurovision. RTE says its position hasn't changed and therefore won't be entering or broadcasting the competition. The broadcaster says the country's participation cannot be justified given the ongoing loss of lives in Gaza. Ireland was one of the five countries, along with Iceland, the Netherlands, Slovenia and Spain, to not take part over objections to Israel's involvement. Social media platforms will have to ban addictive features for minors under the EU Kids Act. Online video games and AI chatbots are also subject to these rules under the Act. Commission Executive Vice President Jennifer Cunnan says platforms have clear instructions.
1: The Kids Act now includes a very clear list of do's and don'ts for digital services. And this applies to all users under the age 18.
13: Young farmers will be included in negotiations around the Common Agricultural Policy. That's according to the EU's Agricultural Commissioner. However, Christoph Hansen says it won't be the 10% ring-fenced funding called for by the European Parliament and MOCRA. School absence has increased since the pandemic. It's happening especially among children with socio-emotional difficulties and those who don't like school. That's according to new research from the ESRI. Research Professor Emer Smith says there are higher rates of absence since the pandemic.
14: What we're seeing is that the rise in absences is at least partly driven by the rise in socio-emotional difficulties among children and young people in the wake of the pandemic.
13: A man is being questioned in relation to the alleged assault of Michael Healy Ray in Dublin yesterday. Crime editor with the Irish Times, Conor Lally, says the man was identified from CCTV.
15: The 51-year-old, and he's from the local area where the attack happened. He appeared to be out walking his dog at the time, spotted Healy Ray in his car. He had the window open and he appears to have walked over to him.
13: And Thomas the Tank Engine's back and he's bringing a new narrator with him.
16: Welcome on board as we kick off an exciting new chapter of Thomas and Friends with an all-new animated series.
13: That's Henry Golding, who will tell the stories in a new animated YouTube series. The famous train will be voiced by 13-year-old Harry Sparks from Hertfordshire.
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13: Ireland boss Hamer Halgrimsson says none of his squad feel comfortable about playing their games against Israel in the Nations League. Halgrimsson says he spoke to all of the players individually.
19: We have players that are uncomfortable playing it, but everybody decided if the game is played, I'm gonna represent my country.
13: Defender Seamus Coleman won't be involved in this window, while captain Nathan Collins misses out through injury, and there's a first call up for Liam Kitching. And Mayo boss Andy Moran has kept his backroom team for their Sam Maguire defence next season. Colin Boyle, Paddy Talley and Keith Higgins have all committed for the 2027 campaign after helping Mayo end their 75-year wait. Download the Go Light app now, your new home for off the ball.
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20: Hey, it's Shannon here. First up, Jade Turrawal has revealed she is battling a rare health condition called no burp syndrome, which is a condition where the muscle in the throat fails to relax, making it physically impossible to burp. Jade said, while not being able to burp has always been a fun fact about her, it has caused problems throughout her life and leaves her feeling bloated, saying she wants to get throat tox, but is worried it will affect her vocals. Brad Pitt had the time of his life at Taylor Swift and Travis Kelce's wedding and even lost his date.
21: That was such an amazing night. I think we were there 10 hours, maybe 12. It was so thoughtful and well planned and really moving and great fun. But it was big. And yeah, at one point, I lost her in the melee.
20: And Charlie XCX has graced the cover of Playboy magazine. She said, I've wanted to shoot with Playboy for a while. It's such an iconic magazine, of course. I love the logo. I love underwear. I love female bodies. I love full-out sexiness. The issue drops the 29th of September, so set your alarms. For more of the hottest trending stories, add Spin to your social feeds.
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22: 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Clear skies ahead. 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
2: Hey, it's on Fitz. 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Shakira now, Burna Boy, this is Die Die.

definitely. That is Boston Unfits across the Southwest, your soundtrack for your move home with Ewan McVicker, Tim and Pala, and 10 Spin Hits. Now continues with Peggy Goo. This is Woman to Spin.

Ben's Naughty Threesome is back on Fully Charged tomorrow morning at 9 a.m. Here are three songs from the same artist. You could win concert tickets. You could win Ticketmaster vouchers. Or hey, a pair of AirPods. Nice.

Chaperone, that is hot to go in Spain. It'll be some celebration across the southwest this weekend if you win yourself a €250,000. Tomorrow's cash machine entry details coming up. Milky, just the way you are, please, after Gracie Abrams.

0: 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I'm on Faith. Thank you for listening to Spin. We're going to play more 10 Spin Hits Row at 6 o'clock now that I finally moved back into my house after renovations and building extensions and painting for the last 50 years. I get to finally watch a series and I'm watching The Rookie. I'm only like 4 episodes in. I'm absolutely loving it. It's basically about cops. They're newbies. They're rookies. They got to make their way up the ladder. It's just brilliant. I love stuff with cops and cop cars. So if you're watching that too, let me know on WhatsApp, 087-710-213. Is it worth sticking with? Because I nearly stopped watching Breaking Bad and I was like, no, I'll give it a go. And like, if they all die or something, no spoilers, please. Let's get Olivia Rodrigo on the way. Stupid song and what's traffic like across the southwest?
1: Southwest Travel
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3: In Kerry, Mission Road eastbound in Killarney is slow after the cathedral to the square. In Limerick, St. Nessin's Road is busy on either side between Avonmore Road Junction and Ballykeith Roundabout. And in Clare, there's a northbound queue on the N85 outside Ennis heading towards Chlorine Roundabout.
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0: Haven, I run, spin your number one hit music station on Fitz and Tesco, hanging out with you. I was saying I was watching The Rookie. I'm like four episodes into season one. 087-710-2103 on WhatsApp. Here's Emily. Hello, Emily.
1: The Rookie is absolutely brilliant. Season 9 is just after, I think, coming out, so I'm going to let all of the episodes build up before I watch it. Definitely stick with it. You'll really enjoy it if you like stuff with cops in it. And, you know, there's a bit of family life in it, bit of drama, bit of romance. There's a bit of everything in it. It's really hard not to get hooked on it. But definitely give it a chance and stick with it.
0: Come again? 9 seasons? I didn't even look. I presumed there was only a few. Laura says, I put it on while having dinner and do a couple at a time. 4 seasons on Netflix and 5 to 8 on Sky Atlantic. I hate when that happens. I hate when I have to watch something else. I'll stick with it, I promise.
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0: Now I have to throw in watching The Traitors, and I know I've only been watching that towards the end, which always happens to me for some reason. Here's Ray, a man absolutely for fresh new single to Spin Soul Quest. And this one is called Joy.

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1: 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Making a call. We pick your number at random. Answer within five rings. Have the cash total ready, my friend. You win a quarter. €1 million. 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I'm Unfit. 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Kicking it off is Silver Bumper. On tonight next.
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15: Here's what you need to know.
17: I'm Leah, here's what's happening. A ban on addictive features, infinite scrolling and push notifications are included in the EU Kids Act. The restrictions were outlined today and social media platforms, online video games and AI chatbot services will be subject to those obligations. Ireland's EU Commissioner for Democracy, Michael McGrath, says it's supported by facts.
18: We are doing this because of the evidence that we now have of the harms that are being caused to children online by virtue of the amount of time that they are spending online.
17: A man is being questioned in relation to the alleged assault of Michael Healy Ray in Dublin yesterday. The Kerry TD was taken to hospital after being injured in an incident on Cork Street. Conor Lally, crime editor of the Irish Times, says the man was identified from CCTV.
19: He appeared to be out walking his dog at the time, spotted Healy Ray in his car. He had the window open and he appears to have walked over to him and punched him in the head.
17: This mixed reaction to the suggestion that tax back amounts will be increased as part of the Help to Buy scheme. The Housing Minister is reportedly getting pushback from the Department of Finance over his proposals, but CEO of Property District, Carol Tallon, thinks the tax back threshold should be increased.
20: So it just means that those who have paid in more or have paid in a greater extent will benefit a greater extent.
17: Meanwhile, the number of housing projects starting construction is back on track. It comes after last year recorded the lowest figure since 2016. New data from the Department of Housing shows commencement notices lodged in August tripled compared to the same time last year. School absences has increased since the pandemic, according to the ESRI. There are higher rates among unskilled manual and non-employed families. Bernardo's Director of Innovation, Monica Hines, says the findings are deeply concerning.
21: Children who are living in poverty with multiple adversities that are happening in their family home are being impacted in terms of their capacity to attend school and stay in school.
17: And the National Brown Bread Baking Competition winners have been crowned. Olivia Nash from Dublin has been named the country's best brown bread baker in the senior category.
22: Stigma is the hardest part about HIV.
23: One of the concerns we had when you told us about your diagnosis was, is HIV transmissible and could you pass it on? That 3 minutes chat with the nurse removed the years of stigma in relation to HIV.
22: It's so important for people to know that once you're on effective HIV treatment, you cannot pass on the virus.
24: Learning about HIV starts with you and me. 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From the HSE.
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17: Ireland boss Hamer Halgrimson says none of the squad feel comfortable about playing their games against Israel in the Nations League. Halgrimson says he spoke to all of the players individually.
25: We have players that are uncomfortable playing it, but everybody decided if the game is played, I'm gonna represent my country.
17: Defender Seamus Coleman won't be involved in this window, while captain Nathan Collins missed out through injury, and there's a first call up for Liam Kitching. And Mayo boss Andy Moran has kept his backroom team for their Sam Maguire defence next season. Colin Boyle, Paddy Talley and Keith Higgins have all committed for the 2027 campaign after helping Mayo end their 75-year wait. Download the Go Light app now, your new home for Off the Ball.
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1: Hey, it's Shannon here. First up, Jade Turrawal has revealed she is battling a rare health condition called no burp syndrome, which is a condition where the muscle in the throat fails to relax, making it physically impossible to burp. Jade said, while not being able to burp has always been a fun fact about her, it has caused problems throughout her life and leaves her feeling bloated, saying she wants to get throat tox, but is worried it will affect her vocals. Brad Pitt had the time of his life at Taylor Swift and Travis Kelce's wedding and even lost his date.
3: That was such an amazing night. I think we were there 10 hours, maybe 12. It was so thoughtful and well planned and really moving and great fun, but it was big. And yeah, at one point, I lost her in the melee.
1: And Charlie XCX has graced the cover of Playboy magazine. She said, I've wanted to shoot with Playboy for a while. It's such an iconic magazine, of course. I love the logo. I love underwear. I love female bodies. I love full out sexiness. The issue drops the 29th of September, so set your alarms. For more of the hottest trending stories, add Spin to your social feeds.
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6: Spin's fully charged with Ed. Spin's fully charged with Ed and Katie. In for Valerie back tomorrow morning, 7 a.m. I'm sure Ed has left some hints for Katie, because we've 1,000 euro to give away. She's flying solo tomorrow morning. It's the name game. If you can guess a celebrity, it's €1,000 in your bank balance. Silver bump on the way. Cat's Eye and Role Model. Let's kick off 10 Spin Hits in a row with Sarah Larson.

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Nice, Coulter, Fountains, DC. 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

0: 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I'm on Fit, song 10 of your 10 spin hits are out tomorrow. 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

Darren Smith on Spin, your number one hit music station. Jack Keating is in for Jamie and Faye. They're on the air at 7 o'clock. Fancy a new laptop, an Acer laptop to give away. Have a listen. 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

0: Olivia Dean, So Easy to Fall in Love. This was our cash machine winner last week.
1: I was literally only in the door. I only got home. And literally, I looked at the no caller ID ringing. And I answered it and didn't even say hello because I was like, this is going to be a prank call. And then I just heard Barry and I was like, hello.
0: Tomorrow, you could get that call from Barry. Can't wait. My show. €250,000. Jamie and Faye, it's Jack Keating in for Jamie. They're live across the Southwest next, and they continue the show with Kingfisher, Anne-Marie and Shania Twain. Spin plays more of the hits you love.

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19: Good evening, Jack. How are you doing?
17: I'm great. Having a lovely Thursday night with you.
19: It is the one and only Jack feeding in for Jamie Maguire all this week. Now, you've survived. What has it been?
17: Four days so far. Yeah, it's been a great 4 days.
19: Yeah.
17: It's our last. Well, we're back again on Saturday, but this
19: morning
17: is our last weekday show.
19: Yeah, we'll see how you're feeling anyway.
17: I'm good at getting up early on Saturday.
19: And you have two shows as well.
17: Busy boy.
19: Anyways, I want to get into icks that should land you in jail, okay?
17: Oh, yes.
19: There's a kind of a trend online at the moment of an ick jail, okay? It's kind of like it's a fake place, but maybe it should be real. where people discuss what should land you in an ick jail, okay? Have you ever been to ick jail?
17: Not that I've been told. I'm sure people have put me in it that they haven't told me about it, but maybe I need a rehabilitation centre, maybe not jail. We'll see.
19: We'll get to this in just a bit.
17: Loads of hit music on the way, but first, we've got Kingfisher. This is The Sun Will Never Settle on Spin.
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1: So, Jack, I want to chat about icks that really should land you in an ick jail. If there was an ick jail.
0: An ick jail?
1: Yeah.
0: I feel like I should probably be in that ick jail.
1: No,
0: I don't know.
1: I wouldn't put you in the ick jail. You know, you might need to have gone there for a little bit of time. Yeah. Maybe I should have as well. But no, I wouldn't put you in there for long.
0: Maybe
1: term.
0: A rehabilitation centre might be a better
1: So basically, my first one is posting Strava screenshots on your Instagram.
0: Yeah, like
1: some people find this an ick that should land you in ick jail.
0: I'm not a big runner, so I don't really get down with that. And people are obsessed with the whole Strava.
1: They really are.
0: The running mentality. It's not a hobby. It's a lifestyle. Apparently,
1: no. I just scroll on.
0: Yeah, so that's a ick for you. You'd be like, if you were seeing a guy and he was posting something like that, you'd be like,
1: it's not an ick for me. It's just more like, this is what the ick jail consists of.
0: Oh, okay, right.
1: Coming from online.
0: All right,
1: you know what I mean?
0: Right. Yes, yes.
1: Being slow at an airport security. That isn't my ick.
0: Started.
1: That's an ick in general.
0: Do a lot of traveling, and people that walk slow in the airports are infuriating. Oh, it actually drives me insane. And it's only in the airport. Yeah. Well, everyone else walks like a normal person in real life, but like.
1: And it's just at the part as well when you're going through the security part of it.
0: Yeah.
1: Where they're like taking off their belt and their shoes and stuff, and they just decide to go really slow. It's like there's hundreds of people behind you. Hurry up.
0: Honestly, and like I know a lot of people that love to get to the airport like 3 hours before their flight. So they're like, oh, I'll take our time. We don't need to worry about.
1: That's the problem.
0: That is the problem. I'm like, I'll get there an hour before my flight sometimes. And I'm sweating. I'm stretching the entire time. And these people are just like, great.
1: It's like a day out for them.
0: I'm here with that one.
1: Walking down, walking slow on a train platform as well. Once you get off the train, you know, when you're like getting off the Lewis or like the Underground in London, mm-hmm. and you're getting off and there's people getting off so slowly in front of you and you're like, the doors are going
0: to
1: close.
0: Yeah, oh my God. No, it literally happened to me today when I was trying to get on the Lewis and people are just stood there. They're like looking at you, waiting for you to make
1: it's
0: the first
1: like,
0: move.
1: What?
0: Come on.
1: I know. Same with the self-checkout.
0: The self-checkout, in like supermarkets?
1: Yeah.
0: Yeah.
1: Pottering and the self-checkout and there's a queue. It's
0: mm-hmm. I know, it does drive me crazy. I'm not a fan of that one either. I'm not a big fan of self-checkouts in general, to be fair.
1: Really? I love self-checkouts.
0: Really? We were kind of talking about it the other night where like the cooking your own food thing.
1: Yeah.
0: When you go to a restaurant, it's like, I don't want to play shopkeeper when I go to the shop, you know? a little bit.
1: Such a good point. Whereas I love it. I love playing shopkeeper.
0: Yeah, it drives me a little crazy. Like, it is definitely quicker, but it does drive me a little crazy.
1: My last one on the list is groups walking in like clusters on the footpaths when you're trying to get somewhere. And it's usually tourists.
0: Oh, of course, tourists, yes. Dublin's so bad for that.
1: So bad. Go to Trinity on a day off and there's just loads.
0: Never.
1: Loads of them.
0: Unfortunately, didn't get in there. Don't really expect to spend too much time there.
1: They're the icks.
0: There's some good ones. There's some ones I definitely agree with. Definitely agree with. We have got more hit music coming at you all evening long. Brand new music from Charlie XCX on the way. But first, we've got a tune. It's Hugo moving to the sun on Spin.

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1: So obviously earlier on in the week we were chatting about adult red flags.
0: We were indeed.
1: Okay.
0: Some of my favourite topics.
1: Yes, and I was having a chat with my friend, okay, yes, the day after we had the conversation. Yeah. And she said to me this, which I find so interesting, is that she finds it an adult red flag if a person doesn't have a bin in their bedroom.
0: Okay.
1: Very niche.
0: Yes,
1: okay,
0: never heard that one before.
1: I know. But then it kind of made me think, well, where do you put your rubbish? Or do you have rubbish?
0: Personally, I don't have a bin in my...
1: Do you not?
0: No, not in my bathroom or in my bedroom, no.
1: Do you not?
0: No, I don't.
1: I don't know why I find that so weird. Yeah,
0: I'm guessing you do, right? Yeah.
1: Yeah, I would, but maybe it's just because I'm a girl, so you have like cotton pads that you take off your makeup with and stuff
0: like that.
1: Yeah,
0: there's a lot more waste, I'd say,
1: in a
0: girl's
1: bathroom. Yeah, she said that to me and she was like, oh no, if I was dating someone and I realised they didn't have a bin in their bedroom, I would go, oh, a bit of an adult red flag.
0: That's so, like, I do feel a little self-conscious now, to be fair. No, I don't have any bins in my room or my bathroom, but you just ask, where do I put my rubbish? I just take it into the kitchen and put it in the bin there.
1: That makes perfect sense.
0: But I do. I probably should get one, to be, but this does make me think, like, obviously when I don't have friends coming over or girls coming over to the house or however you want to say it, my bathroom can be quite upside down.
1: Okay.
0: So I'm always very self-conscious to clean it when I know that somebody's coming over.
1: Oh, if you knew people were coming over, whether it be a girl or a boy, would you clean your apartment?
0: I'd scrub it. Like, I would do, I'd scrub the sink. I'd like do all the types of stuff. Because, like, boys are messy and I live with my best mate as well. I'm the cleaner in the house.
1: Okay.
0: So he's even worse than me, to be honest.
1: But
0: it can get quite messy. But no, I do, like, when, so, like, yeah, I'm not going to lie. Yeah. Like, when people aren't there, I can be quite messy. But a bin, maybe I do need to invest in one. That is, that's kind of changed
1: my
0: opinion.
1: Well, I thought that was quite niche. I'd never heard that before. Another one that you were saying earlier on in the week is that you think it's a kind of a red flag, an adult red flag, when people still use ketchup.
0: Yes. So I've talked about this. I just think, and this is quite a hot take, because I do know a lot of people still use ketchup.
1: Very hot take.
0: I just think it's, well, first of all, I just think it's disgusting. I don't like the taste of it. I think it's gross. If it touches my finger, I'm like, oh my God, this is horrible.
1: Yeah.
0: And I just think it's a sauce for children. I feel like if you're eating it past the age of like 14, you need to reevaluate a lot of things. That's just my opinion.
1: And then another one, okay, that I know that Jamie stands by is he loves when his mom books his doctor's appointments.
0: He loves that.
1: Yes. As in, sorry, it would still kind of be his dumb thing.
0: Right. So he doesn't love it. It's just happening.
1: It's
0: like,
1: just
0: he doesn't do that
1: happening.
0: For himself.
1: As in, he would feel quite uncomfortable if he didn't have his mom book his appointments.
0: Yeah, okay.
1: Do you have your parents?
0: No, I'm quite independent. Like, I live by myself.
1: Okay.
0: I'm quite an independent person. I don't like my family getting involved in my business like that. And would you think that's a red flag if someone's mom is still booking somebody's?
1: I would say it's an adult red flag, but then again, do I love when my mom does it for me? Yes. Do I get her to do it for me? No, but probably should. I'd love that.
0: Yeah, I mean, it would take a lot of the pressure off. I hate making appointments and speaking to people on the phone. It's the biggest drag ever.
1: Maybe my mom should speak on my PA.
0: Maybe.
1: Shout out to Caroline.
0: Does she need a job? She can do it for both of us, maybe. That would be great.
1: Anyways, those are the adult red flags. My friends, kind of passing her list.
0: The bin one has definitely made me reevaluate a few things. Maybe I need to pop into IKEA and sort my my stuff out. More hip music on the way. Florence Road incoming, but first, an absolute banger from Gorgon City. This is Oracle on Spin.

0: Ray, where is my husband playing on your number one hit music station?
1: Yes, I love, love, love that. Anyways, guys, the secret sound has not been guessed yet. It's still very much secret. Jack, what is that sound?
0: Let's hear it.
1: Guys, if you think you know what that is, get those guesses into 0877 11 1038 and you could be winning an Acer laptop in about 5 minutes.
0: I think that sounds great.
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2: Your number one.

0: day where we hopefully give someone away an Acer laptop, all for guessing what our very secret sound is. Jack, would you mind playing that sound for
1: us? I would be honored to. Here we go.
0: That is what the sound is. If you think you know what it is, get those guesses into 087-711-1038. We do have someone on the line.
1: She's ready to go.
0: Don't we?
2: Hello?
0: Hello, it's Jack and Faye from Spin. Who's this speaking?
2: Hi, how are you?
0: Good, good. We're ringing to see what do you think the secret sound is?
2: I think it's Smarties being shaken.
0: Ooh, that is a great guess. It hasn't been guessed before.
1: No, Jack, that's a new one. No, I don't think so. No. That is a very good guess, though. I'm starting to convince it is something shaking. Oh, that's where my... Okay. I have no idea what it is, by the way.
0: You may or may not be on the money. Let's see if it is Smarties shaking.

0: Thanks. Bye-bye.
1: I'm telling you now, guys, it is definitely something shaking. That's my it's my last show tonight. I'm going to leave you with this.
2: Well, you're just going to have to tune in every single day for the time being on Dylan's Guest, Jack. There you go.
1: Yep.
2: Guys, we'll be making that call again around maybe 8:30, okay? So keep the phones on. Get those guesses into 0877 11 1038.
1: Make sure you're keeping spin loud. We have got more hit music on the way. Shakira, Burna Boy, but first, one of our very own. This is Amble. It's Last Rites on Spin.

0: Let's hear what's going on.
1: Entertainment. My favorite part of the evening.
2: So what is going on in the world of showbiz and entertainment? Madonna is set to perform at the MTV VMAs for, drumroll please, the very first time in over two decades. Yeah. So 2026, we'll see the music icon open the ceremony for the fifth time.
1: Wow.
2: Which is big, big news.
1: When is it on?
2: It is going to be on this Sunday, the 27th of September.
1: Love that.
2: It's 7:30 p.m. US time, 12:30 a.m. Monday the 28th of September.
1: Will you
2: Irish
1: be staying
2: time.
1: Up?
2: Absolutely not. No way. The host, though, is Snoop Dogg.
1: Oh, that's going to be good. I might have to tune in for that now. I do love a bit of Snoop.
2: Yeah,
1: it is.
2: Huge. So I'm buzzing to see Madonna's slot. Obviously, I won't watch it live.
1: Yeah, you'll see the clips tomorrow.
2: I'll see it. Hmm. So she sets a record for the VMA's most frequent opening performer, moving ahead of Rihanna, who was last opened the show in 2016.
1: Surely it's been a while since she's done anything like that,
2: isn't it? Yeah. And she's also the queen of pop, so slay.
1: We love Madonna. I cannot get enough of her. She's also quite attractive. I've got a bit of a crush on Madonna. I'm not going to lie.
2: Love that. So there you go. The MTV VMAs are on Sunday, the 27th of September.
1: Save the date.

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1: Yes, 250,000 euro is sitting there in the cash machine, lads. 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So get texting SPIN to 57557. 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
0: Good luck.
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0: Happy Thursday.
1: Yes.
0: I've had such a great week with you, Faye. I'm not going to lie. It's gone too quick.
1: My heart over here.
0: All good things have to come to an end.
1: Obviously, Jack has been in for Jamie McGuire all this week, and we are going to be live, obviously, on Saturday morning as well. And then Jamie will be back joining me.
0: He'll be back in your loving arms once again.
1: But there's a very funny story that we've come across. Okay, there's a man that was cut off from his family plan. Now, he's been 40 or something like that.
0: Yeah.
1: But we were just thinking, oh my God. I hope that isn't me. I hope to God I am not still on my family's Netflix at that age.
0: Well, I'm not going to lie, I still am. But
1: I am too. I have no shame about it. Just my Netflix fan. But we're going to deep dive into this in just a bit.
0: That is all coming up. And of course, more hit music on the way. Prosper Clooney, For Your Mind, we are going to play very soon. But first, bit of K-pop. It's Cat's Eye, Animal on Spin.

0: Summer, Prospect Clooney, Free Your Mind, playing on your number one hit music station. I love that track,
1: Jack,
0: so much.
1: What is this about someone still being on their parents' kind of plan and being kicked off and they're being in their like 40s or 50s?
0: So
1: tell me, please.
0: I stumbled across basically the modern day stepbrother story.
1: Yeah,
0: so
1: I
0: just saw it on Instagram earlier doing my usual doom scrolling, and a dad has finally cut off his 36-year-old son of the family plan. So apparently he was on his phone plan to the age of 36, but they had the text message involved. I'm
1: going to
0: read
1: that. 36
0: years of age,
1: God.
0: Yeah. Hilarious. I mean,
1: hopefully
0: I'm not doing that when I'm 36.
1: I know.
0: This is the text message that he said to his son. Son, after reviewing our records, I've realized you've been on the family plan for 18 consecutive years, which is an impressive run for something originally meant to support you as a teenager.
1: Oh.
0: But now you're a 36-year-old man who makes more money than I do.
1: Oh.
0: Seems reasonable that you graduate to your own cell phone plan, so please accept this message as a formal notice of independence. Hilarious.
1: Oh my God. Now I will say, I'm still on my parents' Netflix account.
0: I am also on my mother's Netflix account.
1: Yeah,
0: as well.
1: I know. Look, it kind of, I feel like that's grand if you get the ick from that. That I completely understand that. But
0: if you're getting the ick from that now, come
1: on.
0: That's too much.
1: It
0: that's
1: is too much.
0: Much. Netflix is harmless.
1: And yes, what is it, like 12 quid a month? Like,
0: I think it gets more and more every time I check it up as well. This is what I just, I'm too proud of myself. I'm like, I refuse to pay for my own Netflix. I mean, I pay for my own phone, like house bills, insurance, everything like that. It's just, the Netflix is just, it's small. Like, and like, my mom does get on me sometimes as well. She's like, you know, you need to set up your own Instagram or TikTok account.
1: Yeah.
0: I'm like, yeah, well, I'll get to it eventually, man. But
1: so I think it's one of those things, though, that like, you make a family account and then it just like there's about four, you can create up to about five profiles. So like it's doing no harm.
0: They're cracking down on it, no, like, I try log into my mom's on my home TV and it's like, oh, like, you know, there's too many households in this account that I have to text her being like, oh, I'm sending you the email request, and I'm it happened to me, it was so embarrassing. Actually, this probably would give somebody the ick.
1: I know someone. Go on, sorry.
0: I had a friend over, we were watching Netflix, and I was trying to log into the account and had to, and obviously tried to log into my Netflix on my TV. It came up, there's too many households in the account, so I had to ring my mom in front of the girl being like,
1: that is,
0: hey,
1: so
0: mom, I've just sent you an email, can you please send me the authentication code?
1: Easily done.
0: That was bad. That one actually hurt me, and I was looking at the girl, I was like, she definitely thinks I'm so embarrassing right now.
1: I think Netflix is fine.
0: Netflix is harmless.
1: Phone bill is not fine.
0: Phone bill's a different story. That's
1: insurance. Like,
0: a lot of people I know, parents still pay for their insurance in their car. Yeah,
1: I know a lot of people too.
0: Mm.
1: Yeah. Insurance, what else? Yeah, I also know some people whose parents still bloody pay for the rent.
0: Rent? Well, that's a whole different story.
1: Yeah,
0: that's outrageous.
1: This is what we're chatting about, lads. People still being on their parents' plans, you know, all that stuff. This fellow was, what, 36?
0: 36, yeah. Well, I think it was on his 36th birthday, his dad texted him telling him to get off.
1: But the parents are worse letting him on it for that long. You know what I mean? He could have been cut off at 20-something.
0: I know, you're empowering him is the issue. But please let us know what is the things that your parents still pay for. 087-711-1038 is the number to text. 087-711-1038 number to text. Please tell us what is your most embarrassing thing your parents still pay for you. We're going to get back to the music. Khaki Kid on the way. But first, a woman who has dropped her surname. It is Miley.
1: Yes.
0: This is brand new music. It's Bass Persuades on Spin.

0: Loving everything that man is doing right now. Khaki Kid, Easy Does It, playing on your number one hit music station.
1: Now, just before we broke there, we were speaking about this fellow, okay, who's about 36, who's been cut off his family's plan. Yes, you've heard us correctly, cut off his family's plan.
0: So, at 36 years of age.
1: What was it? Sorry, his family's phone plan.
0: I think we read out a text message. His dad cut him off on his 36th birthday of his phone plan that he's been on for 18 years.
1: 36, like you're kicking on.
0: Close to 40.
1: On the plan. And he said in the text message as well that his parents were earning less than him.
0: Yes, he said, you're getting to an age now where like you should be paying for this own thing. And then he also mentioned you're making more money than me and your mother are.
1: Yeah,
0: well, hilarious.
1: We did get a voice note in about this, Jack.
0: Yeah, well, we listened to it. Let's have a listen. Hold on the phone. I'll get his name now.
1: Oh, interesting. Alan. Okay, go on, Alan. Let's hear you taking this.
2: Technically, I am still on my parents' home plan, but that is only because they got an exceptionally good deal for me. And
0: love that.
2: I'm not going to get anything better.
1: Oh.
0: So fair.
1: Okay, he got a good deal.
0: Yeah, I mean, I respect that 100%. If it's a good deal, you can't say no to that.
1: Yeah, I don't think that would go down well with my parents, though.
0: Yeah, the phone bill's a crazy one.
1: You know what? Maybe it was a good deal. It would want to be a very good deal. But what would a good deal be? Like 20 quid a month?
0: I mean, I do my 20 quid top up every month. Like, I'm still like dialing it up on my phone. Like, I live back in like the 2006 times doing my phone bills.
1: Right. I know a lot of people do that too. It's better for budgeting. I just came off my parents' health insurance plan about two years ago.
0: Yeah.
1: And oh my God, I got some shock, lads.
0: Did you?
1: Yeah,
0: it's a lot.
1: Expensive.
0: I'm actually not on health insurance right now, which is crazy.
1: It is expensive, let me tell you. And it just feels so unnecessary because you think you're going to be invincible.
0: Yeah, yeah.
1: And then I was traveling and I was like, so I obviously had to get it.
0: Right, of course, yeah. Here's my hot take about my health insurance. Well, it's not a hot take. It's a bit of a hot take. I've been on health insurance. My parents did pay for my health insurance till I was 18, I think, maybe 21.
1: Yeah.
0: Haven't paid for it since. Think about the amount of money. I've never been sick. I've never had to go to anything too crazy.
1: Touch wood. Can't be saying that.
0: But think about how much money I've saved not paying health insurance.
1: I know. It's just one of those things you just never know. Especially if you're going traveling.
0: Traveling's true. I was doing like a 2-month travel to like Thailand or somewhere like that.
1: Or somewhere like where you're gonna be.
0: Where the hospitals aren't great either. Let's be real.
1: So look, we need to. I don't know.
0: It, Alan. Honestly, 100%. If your family got a great deal on the on the phones, then 100%. But like we were obviously talking about Netflix and stuff like that earlier as well. I'm still on my mum's Netflix. She hates me being on it. She keeps telling me to get my own.
1: Well, once you have your own account, it's fine. But still, Netflix, though, you know, it adds up.
0: There's a lot as well. There's Netflix. There's Amazon Prime. There's Disney Plus. We're giving all the free shout outs today. But yeah, like we said, text in if you have something like that that you want to let us know.
1: 087-711-1038.
0: Let's get back to the music. Though Somber on the way, but first we have got Alyssa Grace. This is Bloodstream. It's playing on your number one hit music station.

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1: Yeah, so we have great expectations about the Secret Santa, but fingers crossed someone will win it in just a bit, and they will win an Acer laptop. So if you think you know what it is, get those guesses in to 087 711 1038.
0: Will we play the sound one more time?
1: Jack,
0: let's have a listen. Come on. Excuse me. One more time. I'm messing up here.
1: There it is. That is the sound, lads. Get those guesses into 087 711 1038.

0: Just playing three songs by the same artist in the 9 a.m. Naughty Threesome. And we'll hook you up with prizes. Southwest, fully charged with Ed and Katie. In for Valerie.
1: We love flying.
2: I mean, we're always flying. We're birds.
1: We particularly love flying from Shannon Airport, don't we?
2: Well, no, it's very handy.
1: Security's super easy. And tell them about the car park.
2: So it's right outside the door, yeah.
1: We fly south a lot, obviously. But you can fly to loads of great destinations in all directions from here.
2: Oh, for now you can even go to Rome, Madrid, Frankfurt. Loads.
1: What is it I always say?
2: Shannon Airport's the best place to fly from.
1: Oh, it surely is.
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0: So this is the time of the day where we give someone a call for the secret to sound. Yeah, fingers crossed it's one tonight. It's been about 3 weeks now, Jack.
1: 3 weeks going strong.
0: 3 weeks.
1: Nobody has got it right. It's very tough, but we have a listen to it one more time.
0: Yeah, go on.
1: Let's have a go.
0: Lads, what do you think that sound is? We have someone on the phone line.
1: We do indeed. We'll make the call right now.
2: Hello.
0: Hello, who are we speaking to?
2: Dean.
0: Dean, it's Jack and Faye from Spin here.
1: How's it going, Dean?
2: How's things?
0: Great, we're ringing about the secret sound. We got a text in from you and you have a guess ready. Now, before we ask you to guess, has it been wrecking your head?
2: You know what, I heard it the very first night and I texted in and I didn't hear it back, and then I just kind of forgot about it. So I think it was a week or two ago.
1: This is your chance. This is your chance.
0: What do you think the secret sound is?
2: Is it a beaded curtain?
0: Oh, that's a great guess. We haven't had that guess before. Let's see if it is, though, the correct guess for the Acer laptop. Oh, it's not, Dean. I'm so sorry.
2: No.
0: Sorry. Keep guessing, though. You're not limited to one guess. And come on again if you can. Thanks so much.
2: No problem. Thanks very much.
1: See you, man.
2: Thank you.
0: Bye.
2: You too. Bye.
1: Unlucky.

0: getting tough, though. It is. Keep thinking outside the box. If you think you know what that is, 087-711-1038.
1: Keep on getting those entries in. But first, we are going to get back to the music. Whole lot of great tunes on the way for you. But first, we've got Liliana. This is Breadcrumbs, and it's playing on your number one hit music station.

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1: Entertainment Weekly, we should call this show,
2: yes,
1: to be
2: we
1: honest.
2: Should, we should. So what's happening in the world of showbiz and entertainment? Hollywood star Bill Murray has taken to the passenger seat as comedian Joanne McNally drives him around in a golf cart for new Irish road trip series.
1: Love this.
2: So basically, this is a six-part BBC show called A Course Called Ireland, and it follows the comedian, 75, Bill Murray, as he takes a trip around Ireland to tackle some of the most breathtaking golf courses, okay?
1: Oh, he's a big golfer from what I've heard. He does a lot of golfing.
2: I've seen, So basically, the show was inspired by Tom Coyne's bestseller, A Course Called Ireland. Okay. Murray, who also has Irish roots, which I didn't know that.
1: A surname like that kind of makes a little sense, right?
2: But he is joined by celebrity friends, including the It crowd, actor Chris O'Dowd, American football player Jason Kelce.
1: Oh, yeah, that's Travis Kelce's brother.
2: Yeah, that's cool. I wonder, is he going to be joining him like in Ireland on the course?
1: I guess so. It's probably like, you know, like what's that comedian show that your man does? I can't think of it, but just like a chat show where they're playing golf and you know, having a laugh, catching up.
2: That sounds
1: great. I'm definitely going to watch that. That sounds like my cup of tea big time.
2: Yeah, so basically there's newly released images where it's Bill Murray and he's reunited with his St. Vincent co-star O'Dowd as they sit next to each other laughing. There's loads of images been released from the show. There's also, of course, Joanne McNally. There's an image here and she's driving around on a go-kart. It looks absolutely mad. It's going to be airing... the show will launch on BBC One Northern Ireland and BBC iPlayer on Friday the 23rd of October and also BBC Two on Sunday the 25th of October. So that I'd say that'll be great crap.
1: Yeah, and sorry, is Joanne McNally doing the whole thing with him or is she just doing a guest?
2: Just one of the episodes.
1: Okay, right, I'll definitely be watching that one as well. I love Joanne McNally.
2: Yeah, there you go.
1: Brilliant.

0: The countdown to tomorrow is on. You have literally less than 24 hours to get those entries in for the cash machine. Faye,
1: yes,
0: you got the details.
1: 250,000 euro is still sitting there in the cash machine. All you need to do, guys, is text SPIN to 57557. That is 57557. The cost is €2.50 plus that standard message right play. 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Best of luck.
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18: Good evening.
19: It is a lovely evening.
18: It sure is. And no one has won the secret sound. Fingers crossed.
19: One more day,
18: tomorrow,
19: guys.
18: Tomorrow, or not tomorrow, next week.
19: Next week. Yeah, Jamie will be back from next week. This is my last show of the week. We'll be back on Saturday.
18: Yes.
19: But guys, just please, just get it right before I go. My one thing is I want to hear what it is.
18: He'd kill me, though, if we did end up giving it away.
19: He really would.
18: Anyways. Travis Kelce, he's been in the news this week. Absolutely crazy news.
19: I did see something about this. He's involved in a
18: Ponzi scheme. But he didn't know.
19: Isn't that what a Ponzi scheme is? You never know.
18: We're going to deep dive into this in just a bit.
19: Yeah, we got some great music on the way, of course. Cayman Pala, brand new music from them. But first, an absolute banger. It's Hugo, Moving to the Sun, playing on Spin.

0: breaking news in, well, more so for the Swifties, yeah. will I
1: oh,
0: say.
1: Okay.
0: Travis Kelce has been named as a victim in a massive Ponzi scheme.
1: Ponzi scheme?
0: Yes.
1: I did see something on Instagram or TikTok about this. Didn't read too much into it.
0: Yeah, it's pulled in more than 35 million from investors.
1: Ooh.
0: So correct me if I'm wrong, lads, but a Ponzi scheme is basically when, from what I gather, is when they take people's money and then they tell you that they're investing your money.
1: Yeah.
0: But really, they're adding all the money together and they're not paying people back. So it's money, like, will be resting in other people's accounts and it's actually not growing.
1: It's
0: at
1: basically
0: all.
1: Robbing Peter to pay Paul, yes. a little bit like that, isn't
0: exactly,
1: it?
0: Exactly.
1: I know. It's a pyramid scheme, Ponzi scheme. They're both basically the exact same thing, aren't they? So, yeah. How much did Travis lose, as it said?
0: So, basically, there were 64 victims in a Ponzi scheme run by an investment advisor called, I can't pronounce that word. Anyways, they took in more than 35 million through Swiftcare Capital, but invested only about 10 million while using new investors' money to repay earlier investors.
1: Right. But you just said Swiftcare Cynical is the name of the company that.
0: Yeah, but I don't know the name of. Go on.
1: Swift, Taylor Swift, no?
0: Yeah.
1: What's going on there? What?
0: I don't know.
1: That's interesting. Okay.
0: I do not know. Anyways, your man has pleaded guilty to 3 counts of wire fraud and was sentenced to 11 years in federal prison.
1: Damn. Oh my days.
0: Oh my God. But Jack, I want to ask you, are you someone that is likely to fall for a scam?
1: I usually think I'm not. I'm usually on the ball big time with that type of stuff. But a couple of weeks ago, this happened to me when my stepbrother, his Instagram account got hacked.
0: Oh.
1: And the hacker sent me a link on Instagram and it was like, pretending to be him, it said, hey Jack, I recently entered a competition to be a Spotify podcast host.
0: Okay.
1: He goes, could you please vote for me on this? And I'm like, amazing, bro.
0: Yes,
1: everyone was backing him. I was like, do you want me to put it on my story? And they text me back being like, oh, that'd be great. I go in, log in with my Instagram details, put everything in, and then like 2 days later he texts me being like, oh, that wasn't me at all. My Instagram account got hacked. I'm so sorry. I was like, oh my God.
0: Did anything happen to you?
1: I was so scared. I thought I was going to lose my Instagram, to be honest.
0: Terrifying.
1: Changed all my passwords, got everything sorted. But no, I think we're okay.
0: Yeah, like, see, I'm someone who would fall for like the simplest things, like an on-post kind of text
1: message.
0: Bank of Ireland text message. I'm just not great at kind of realizing they're a scam. Like, I'll see it straight away and I'm like, oh, obviously. And then it takes me a while to look back and go, oh, well, that's obviously a scam.
1: Yeah, well, you don't realize until it's too late.
0: No,
1: that's the issue.
0: Completely, yeah. Have I been scammed before? Yes, I have been scammed. I paid for something on a clothing site once and I was scammed.
1: Oh,
0: I can't name it, obviously.
1: Okay, right.
0: For obvious reasons.
1: I can read between the lines on that one. I feel,
0: so there you go.
1: We live in such a dangerous world, don't we? Like, you honestly can't trust anyone anymore.
0: No.
1: It's terrible.
0: Snakes.
1: What you can't trust is me and Faye, because we've got great music coming at you all evening long. Olivia Rodrigo on the way, but first, brand new music from Sonny Federa and Becky Hill. This is Say Something on Spotify.

0: could ever say.
1: Jack, I want to tell you about an incident I had recently, okay?
2: Yeah.
1: So I was over in London at this, it was Notting Hill, okay?
2: Oh, very nice. Yeah. Love it there.
1: And I was there, and you know the way they do, like, all the vendors have, like, the vintage and antique watches, mm-hmm. and all the jewellery and yeah. everything. And I was over there with a friend, and the price was there for one of these watches, okay? It was really, really, like, uh-huh. sweet gold antique watch. It wasn't yeah. even that expensive. But my friend was like, oh my God, haggle him down. And
2: I
1: was like, I can't haggle.
2: I'm the exact
1: like,
2: same
1: I
2: as
1: just
2: you.
1: Feel... too bad. I'm like, no, it's gone. It's only £15. Like, it's fine. Like, have it. And she was like, oh my God, no. Like, get it down to like £12. And I was like, oh.
2: Yeah, you have to get, like, some people are like, you have yeah. to get a better price. Like, or like when
1: completely.
2: You go on holidays somewhere in Spain or Portugal and they're selling the
1: yes.
2: sunglasses and all, people are just like, I'm not paying full price.
1: Yeah.
2: Even though it's like
1: they're
2: a
1: like,
2: tenner.
1: And they're like, I know we can haggle them down. She
2: yeah.
1: was like, I know fine well he's someone like, you can haggle them down an extra £5. Mm-hmm. But I was like, no, I can't. That is something that I refuse to do as an adult.
2: I get you. Yeah, I feel like I'm such a people pleasing person where I'd even
1: yeah.
2: like some stranger that I'm never going to see again. I'm
1: yeah,
2: like,
1: completely.
2: Oh, I don't want them to hate me. I'm
1: yeah.
2: like, oh.
1: yeah, and I'm also like, it's cheap enough as it is, so it's grand.
2: Yeah.
1: Like, you know what I mean? I don't like, it's fine. But she had no problem haggling. And it was actually really like interesting to see her haggle down on stuff. Like, she got a few bits, and I was like, oh my God, fair play to you, even though it was only down by like £5.
2: Exactly.
1: Each time.
2: Like, she'll survive.
1: I wasn't halving it by any means.
2: No, can't get down with that one.
1: What's something you refuse to do as an adult?
2: A big one for me is the whole, like, don't get me wrong, I've got a 3-year-old daughter, I do a lot of early mornings, but when I'm not on dad duty,
1: yeah.
2: the whole getting up early thing just because you're an adult is just ridiculous.
1: Really?
2: Like, I feel like it's like a really like older
1: generational
2: guy thing.
1: I agree.
2: Where like you have to get up at 7 a.m. like if you don't get up at 7 a.m. you're missing the whole day. I just think,
1: I know,
2: it's ridiculous. Like, I mean, don't get me wrong, I don't get up at 2 a.m. or anything like that, but like the lads or ladies that are like, oh, you have to get up at 6:30 on a
1: yeah.
2: Saturday. Start the day early. Don't waste the weekend. I'm like, I don't need to.
1: I will say I'm a little bit like.
2: Are you? You're an early
1: yeah.
2: bird.
1: I feel I'm not naturally. Well, maybe I am, but I just enjoy getting up early because I feel like I need to seize the day. It's like the pressure I put
2: yeah,
1: on myself.
2: Yeah, yeah. I'm a night owl. That's the issue. Like,
1: okay.
2: I'll stay up till 2 or 3 a.m., 4 a.m. I was like, not every night, but some nights. And
1: yeah.
2: I just don't want to feel the pressure. It's the pressure.
1: Pressure of it.
2: And you know, it's like sometimes
1: no,
2: you go to family dinners and stuff like that.
1: Yeah.
2: And it's like, oh, what time did you get up this morning? And people love to flex.
1: They do love the flex.
2: I was up at 6:30 this morning. You know,
1: yeah.
2: I went for a run.
1: Yeah,
2: I got all that done before you got out of bed.
1: Yeah.
2: I'm like, make
1: lazy
2: them up.
1: Lump. Asking for directions is one that I will never do. I don't know why. I'm like, oh, I can do it.
2: Me neither.
1: It's fine. I don't need to. I'm in denial.
2: That is another relic of the past, I think, asking for directions.
1: Completely.
2: Everyone's got a phone. Everyone's got sat nav
1: yeah.
2: in the car.
1: But I have a friend who does love just asking people for it.
2: I feel like people give you the worst directions ever as well
1: yeah.
2: when you ask. It's
1: I
2: like,
1: know, it's too...
2: down the road, take a left. When you see the church, you've gone too far, take another right,
1: yeah.
2: you gotta go past. I'm like, come on.
1: Like, no. Anyways, they're the things that I would refuse to do as an adult.
2: Oh no, I'm just refusing to be an adult. I think that might be the issue.

0: The countdown is on. You guys have less than 24 hours to get those entries in for the cash machine.
1: Yes, get texting Spin to 57557. That is 57557. 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And you could also enter via Apple Pay. Best luck to you.
0: Good luck. Ready?
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1: Jack, I came across this hilarious post, okay? And yep. It's basically the it's referring to the internet, okay? Because mm-hmm. the internet is absolutely up in arms because of Gen Zers and how they write emails.
0: Don't get me started.
1: I know. So basically, this site has collected the funniest emails that they have found online about how Gen Zs kind of type and write. And this one says, "Hi James, I don't have the time and energy to stretch this out. The place is toxic and I'm not strong enough to romanticize suffering. This job requires therapy. I resign immediately. Spiritually, I quit on day one." Jack, what?
0: Is this a work email we're talking about?
1: This is a work email.
0: Oh my God. So Gen Z is like our parents' era, isn't it?
1: No, it's our era.
0: Oh, it's our era. Oh, well, Jesus.
1: It's up to 1998.
0: Oh, so right. So I'm 99. By 1 year. Just about fit in. Okay.
1: Just about.
0: That's a lot for an email.
1: It is a lot. Mm. There's another one here. "Hello. Taking Thursday off, feeling a bit overwhelmed with all the work and my energy feels a little off. So not getting that vibe right now. Everything will self-resolve or wait for me, whichever comes first." I'd love to have this, honestly.
0: What does that even mean?
1: I don't know. But this is how Gen Zers are writing, supposedly. Now, I don't really know if this is true, to be honest.
0: Yeah, I mean, I'm sure some people write emails like that in work. I'm the complete opposite. I'm short, sweet. I send like two-word emails. I do like the, "Hey, hi, this is Jack." One answer, one line, and I'm like, "Cheers, Jack." Yeah. It's like, there didn't even need to be an email.
1: Now, I do know someone who constantly uses ChatGPT, okay, for writing emails, and it's just so obvious.
0: I know. I do love a ChatGPT for an email, though. I'm so bad. And honestly, like, I do hate myself using it sometimes, but it's just the most handy thing in the entire world.
1: It really, really is. But I do think sometimes you can smell the whiff of ChatGPT off the email.
0: Do you know what I figured out? And I've noticed this from using ChatGPT. Do you know, like, the little, like, dashes that they use on chat? If that's in any sort of, like, thing that you get sent, you can straight away tell that it's ChatGPT.
1: Oh, there you go. Shout out to anyone who uses ChatGPT for this. Take out your dashes.
0: Make sure you get rid of the dashes. I've been caught red-handed using it before, and it didn't go down very well. It was a work thing, and it was supposed to be something that came from the heart.
1: No!
0: And I use it for ChatGPT, and they knew straight away. I was like, oh gosh.
1: There you go.

0: clue what's going on.
1: What is going on in the world of entertainment? Well, I don't know if you've heard about this, Faye.
2: Tell me.
1: Max Verstappen teamed up with Red Bull the other day.
2: Wow.
1: To do a, basically him against 100 other people in go-karts.
2: Stop.
1: It was, I watched most of it on Instagram the other day. It is brilliant.
2: Did he do this in Ireland?
1: No, I think it was somewhere over in the, oh no, it was in Germany.
2: Oh, it was
1: in Germany.
2: It?
1: Yes,
2: okay,
1: it was over.
2: I did see some Irish influencers over there.
1: There was a few over there. Our very own James Doyle,
2: yes.
1: Protein Bar, as he goes by these,
2: yeah.
1: Or used to go by. I think he goes more by James Doyle these days.
2: Yeah.
1: A couple of Irish people over there, a couple of Islanders as well. Amber Gill took part.
2: Wow.
1: Molly Marsh took part as well.
2: Yeah.
1: And then one of the big car influencers, Supercar Blondie. I don't know if you've ever heard her.
2: No.
1: She does like car reviews. She's got like 15 million followers on TikTok or something like that. But basically the premise was that he was Max Verstappen. If you don't know who that is, he's an F1 driver.
2: Yeah.
1: One of the best in the world. Was going to race against 100 people on a track in go-karts.
2: Oh my God. I saw that he was put 101 on the grid.
1: Yeah, he put the very, very, very,
2: very
1: at the very back.
2: Yeah.
1: He kicked off, he passed out 30 people in the very first lap.
2: Oh my God!
1: It's insane. You have to watch it. It's crazy.
2: I need
1: the way
2: to watch this back.
1: The way he like tucks and weaves and goes in and out and everything like that.
2: Yeah,
1: it's mental.
2: Surely this is like, is this world record stuff?
1: But I think it's Red Bulls. They love doing,
2: they
1: you know, the Red
2: challenge.
1: Bulls and the challenges and stuff like that. So no, sorry, he passed out 64 people in the first lap.
2: Wow.
1: So that meant there was only 30 people left. And then he kind of slowed down for him a little bit. It took him 14 laps then to pass out the other 35 people or 36 people or wherever it was. 35 minutes. He did it in less than 30 laps than he was supposed to as well. Like in,
2: did he win?
1: He won it. He came first.
2: Oh,
1: he,
2: my God.
1: So they gave him like, I think it was 60 laps he was supposed to do it in. He passed them out in 34.
2: That is crazy. That's one thing I don't want to ever do is race Max Verstappen.
1: Well, that's what I was getting.
2: No,
1: apparently Red Bull are already reaching out to do Max Verstappen versus 200 people next.
2: No, I'm good. I won't be signing up for that.
1: Sign me up, please. I don't know if it's my toxic masculinity, but I think I'll beat him.

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1: Now the show has come to an end. Now obviously, Jack, you're going to be joining me on Saturday morning.
0: Yeah, you get a one night break from me and then we're straight back into it. Crack it on Saturday.
1: But thank you so much for joining me all of these weeknights. I really, really appreciate it. We'll be back live at Saturday
0: morning.
1: It's
0: been an absolute pleasure, Faye. Hopefully we can do it again sometime. Matthew Matthews is on the way. He's going to take you all the way to midnight with non-stop bangers. And we'll catch us later. Peace.
1: Bye.
2: One massive spin hit is good.
3: Yeah. But why stop there?
2: We're lining up 10 spin hits in a row. I need some company. When you're driving home, we'll keep the hits rolling.
3: Yeah.

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9: Here we go. What's the crack? Matthews checking in. Now, if you were like me and you registered for the Oasis pre-sale for Slane Castle next September, well, it's officially closed. We'll find out if we made the pre-sale list this Thursday. If you passed the quiz, that is, because they did give one. Good thing there was no quiz for these lads in July. It's Fontaines on Spin.

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2: 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If you check his Instagram at F3MII, how do you pronounce that? Femi. 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
1: It's That Time of the Week tomorrow morning with Ed and Casey in for Valerie on Fully Charged Karaoke Roulette, where they absolutely butcher a song. What's it going to be? 087-7102-103. They'll see your suggestions tomorrow morning. 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

0: 10 spinets in a row, regard, hallucination. And after 3 tomorrow, if you see a private number on your phone, you will not be hallucinating. You're going to want to answer it because, I mean, there's a hell of a lot of money at stake.
1: Spins cash machine. Cash
0: machine. A quarter of a million to be precise, €250,000, less than 18 hours time. That is when you can have it in your bank account. I mean, you're really cutting it fine. If you haven't gotten in to win yet, you know what the name of the game. If Barry Dunn calls you, you got to answer that phone within 5 rings after 3. 5 rings on the phone, it could be a private number. If it is, you got to tell him that prize amount of $250K. And it's all yours. It is that simple. Guaranteed tomorrow, like I said. Here's what you got to do. Text the word SPIN to 57557. That's the word SPIN, S-P-I-N, to 57557. Or if you're not a fan of texting, you can enter over on SPIN's website as well. Now, reminder, it is going to cost $250 and your standard mess rate to play. Got to be over 18. You're playing across the Glen Eric stations. All the T's and C's up on SPIN's website. €250,000. Imagine. Would bring the biggest joy known to man. That is what this new track is called from Ray and her two sisters. Joy. Got the full track on the way alongside Niall Horan. Keep it here.
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3: I got awoken to the cruise kind of scene only about a year ago when I did a panto in Limerick. The pay is so good, Jamie. Like, it's mad.
4: If you told me, right, yeah. I'd be getting, like, say, what? A gaff, right? So what are you talking about? 500 grand for, like, basic gaff now. I'd be on a cruise ship. I'd have a bunny rabbit, I'd be doing
3: a
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3: A little top hat. Can I be the woman that you wrap up in the chains?
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3: Yeah, no, like no. Wouldn't trust you as far as I throw you.

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3: And it was cold out there. Like, the water was splashing up over us like we were in the 100-meter backstroke. 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It just makes me feel part of something more. But yeah, just went for a quick dip last night, you know. The Reserve Defence Forces. 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

0: Now, it's not very often you get a family affair all in the one song. Well, that's what's happening here. And somehow sounding like a soundtrack to a musical, it's Ray alongside her two sisters, Emma, and absolutely brand new to Spin, this is Joy.
1: I declare and I decree.

Now, if you missed Sabrina at Aviva Dublin a couple years back, well, this just in, if the rumours are true, June and July, a stadium tour. There is an Irish flag on this Instagram post I'm looking at. I hate when they say confirmed, but it's not actually confirmed. Do you know what I mean? Well, if that rumour turns out to be true, you heard it here first, here on Spin. And speaking of Sabrina, she's on the way next after Olivia Rodrigo now.

0: number one Hit Music Station, and you're hanging out on Spin with Matthew Matthews. Now, here's a lady who's just achieved a massive milestone in life. She's just hit the big 3-0. Happy 30th birthday, Slater. It's just 2 years to go, and I'll be right up there with you. I'm really hoping that doesn't fly. Brand new Chanel's. This track in full is on the way as we kick off 10 Spin Hits in a row with Ella Langley next.
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0: Here we go. Matthew Matthews hanging out, ready for another hour of it. 10 Spin Hits in a row, non-stop, uninterrupted. I mean, really, you can't catch us anywhere else this time of the night. Or any time for that matter. Cat's Eye Animal on the way. Ain't in LA from Adelia as well. But kicking off with Ella Langley now, Choosing Texas. Just

Mm-hmm. Tomorrow morning, 9 o'clock, the Naughty Threesome returns. Remember, you're listening for three throwbacks from the same artist on Fully Charged. You hear them, you're in to win fantastic prizes. Let's get the birthday girl on now. 30 years old today, Slater. It's brand new Chanel.

0: Ooh, clock is ticking. Less than 17 hours to go now until you can have it all in your bank account. 250,000 euro exactly. It's a guaranteed winner. It has to go. A quarter of a millionaire. That is what you could become. Now, you know the drill. If Barry Dunn calls you tomorrow, it could be a private number. You got to answer that phone within five rings. Do not keep it on silence. Five rings to the phone. Give him that prize amount. Quarter of a million. All yours, tax-free. No questions asked. There's no other way I could sell it to you. It speaks for itself. Now, how do you win? I'm getting to that. Just text the word SPIN. That's 57557. That's SPIN in a simple text to 57557. Or you can enter on SPIN's website, which whichever's easier for you, to be honest. It's going to cost 250 and your standard mess straight to play. Got to be over 18. You're playing across the Go Loud Network stations. T's and C's, you know where they're at. SPIN's website. Oh, now this is good. First solo release on SPIN from Clementine Douglas. The track's called Trust. Going to play this in full. And Shawn Mendes is next with Señorita.
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Now, I always say this girl is someone you know, but you don't know. You hear the name Clementine Douglas, doesn't ring any bells. Well, you know her voice. She's been on tracks with Calvin Harris and MK, to name a few. And here she is, her first solo release here on Spin. It's Trust.

All across the weekend, we're live in the mix from 6 with the world's biggest DJs, including Marty Guilfoyle tomorrow night from 8. And if you check his Instagram, pretty big news. I mean, massive. I can't say what it is here, can't speak for him. But if you check, honestly, couldn't be more delighted for him. To celebrate, he's on the way next on Spin after Amble.

0: 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We go again with Calvin and Jazzy, Satisfy, Lewis Capaldi in there as well. 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

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I mean, you're really cutting it fine. Give you all those details just before one. As we keep it going with Coulter on the way, Jenny, Less Than a Lover as well. And a track still all over my For You page from Malcolm Todd. You'll know it when you hear it.

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with another Nepo baby on our hands, as his dad was a writer and producer for that show, The Middle, and his sister, Audrey Hopert, makes her a Nepo baby too. Good thing they're both talented, at least. Malcolm Todd on Spin. This is Earrings. Hello.

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3: Darren knows these roads. He knows every turn, every tree, every person's house. He knows when he wants to put his foot down. But here's something he doesn't know. He doesn't know that Jim is searching for his phone and has taken his eye off the road, just around the corner ahead. Darren doesn't know this. But they're both about to find out very quickly. Even if you know the road, you don't know what's coming. Say no to speeding. A message from the Road Safety Authority. Visit rsa.ie.
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1: 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Stream FX's The Bear's fifth and final season. Now exclusively on Disney Plus.
4: How's it going? It's Shannon here.